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0: Kings Langley, Elstree, Croxley Green, radio made in Watford. Five.
11: The top stories this hour. Military chiefs say an extra £15 billion approved to future-proof the armed forces is woefully short of what's needed to keep Britain safe. Government departments will have to cut 1% from capital budgets to pay for the spending increase, while some road and energy projects are being curtailed. The leader of the Rochdale grooming gang is due to be released this week, but it's emerged he can't be deported. 74-year-old Shabir Ahmed was stripped of his British citizenship when he was convicted in 2012, but he can't be sent back to Pakistan due to provisions in the Immigration Act which bar his removal. Our correspondent Molly Malone reads a statement from the Home Office.
12: On his release, he will be on the sex offenders register for life, ordered to stay away from his victims and banned from contacting any child or young person, as well as facing strict curfews and restrictions. Restriction zones. His every movement will be tracked, forced to wear an electronic tag.
11: The energy price cap is increasing by 13% from today. It amounts to a £221 rise for the average annual household bill in England, Scotland and Wales. Major British retailers have been caught marketing e-scooters for the purpose of commuting. That's despite privately owned ones being banned from public spaces. 10 people were killed in e-scooter collisions last year. To sport, and Thomas Tuchel doesn't mind England being reliant on captain Harry Kane and Jude Bellingham. They've been the standout players for the three lines so far at the World Cup. Tuchel's team take on DR Congo in the last 32 in Atlanta this afternoon.
13: In a phase of the tournament where we are now, where you dig in, where you relentlessly do what you do, even if it's hard to maybe accelerate the match, it's hard to find clear-cut chances, you rely on your top quality players in key moments. We have a lot of them.
11: And Ronald Koeman has resigned as the Netherlands manager following their exit from the World Cup. The Dutch lost on penalties to Morocco in the last 32 yesterday. From Sky News, I'm Chris Milligan.
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1: Turning on the TV, a man dressed in black says the tensions and waters are rising. 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
8: The top stories this hour. It's understood the man presumed to be the next Prime Minister was left surprised by an almost £5 billion funding gap in defence. An extra £15 billion has been set out to future-proof the armed forces, but it's at the expense of reductions in other areas. Plugging the gap could force Andy Burnham to make tough choices around tax and spend. Here's Defence Secretary Dan Jarvis.
9: I have complete confidence that Andy, as Prime Minister, will absolutely make sure that we safeguard our national security and that we've got the investment, the resources, the capabilities we need to keep the country safe, to work with our allies.
8: A patient's tested negative for Ebola at a hospital in Scotland. A ward of the hospital in Glasgow was said to have been partially closed due to the suspected case. The leader of the Rochdale grooming gang is due to be released this week, but it's emerged he can't be deported. 74-year-old Shabir Ahmed was stripped of his British citizenship when he was convicted in 2012. The energy price cap is increasing by 13% from today. It amounts to £221 rise for the average annual household bill in England, Scotland and Wales. England hope to reach the last 16 of the World Cup tonight. They face DR Congo in Atlanta. Joe Rawson is there.
10: There's been big upsets already at this World Cup and DR Congo are looking to cause another against England. Boss Thomas Tuchel says his players can't be overconfident.
11: Physical team, a quick team, a devoted team.
10: But fans here in Atlanta expect them to get the job done.
12: I like the way we started to play attacking football. It's exciting to watch.
10: Goalkeeper Jordan Pickford says he's ready for penalties if required.
13: If it takes 120, if it takes penalties, we're prepared. We've done all the training and we're ready for the game.
10: Kickoff is at 5 p.m.
8: And in the matches yesterday, France have eased into the round of 16 of the World Cup with a 3-0 win over Sweden. Earlier, Norway beat Ivory Coast 2-1. From Sky News, I'm Chris Milligan.
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9: Top stories this hour. A Labour mayor claims she wasn't told her road projects would be scrapped to fund a £15 billion increase in defence spending. Government departments will also have to shave capital budgets to pay for the major investment plan. On Monday, Prime Minister in waiting Andy Burnham pledged to rewire the British state by giving regions greater control. Mayor Claire Ward represents the East Midlands.
10: Really disappointing about the process that has taken place and shows that we do need to rewire this country and making sacrifices in order to be able to defend our country, whilst also recognising that investment needs to take place into infrastructure.
9: It's emerged a ringleader of the Rochdale grooming gang can't be deported when he's released from prison this week. Dual national Shabir Ahmed was stripped of his British citizenship following his conviction in 2012 for multiple counts of rape and sexual offences against girls. A patient has tested negative for Ebola at a hospital in Scotland. A ward of the hospital in Glasgow was said to have been partially closed due to the suspected case. Millions of women are to be offered an annual review for a common but overlooked health condition. Officials are recommending those with polyendocrine metabolic ovarian syndrome to be monitored each year to manage long-term risks. The return to Wimbledon of tennis legend Serena Williams ended in defeat for the seven-time champion against 20-year-old Maya Joint in the first round. Williams saved the match point to force a decider, but the Australian produced a composed performance to progress. She says she couldn't sleep the night before due to her nerves.
11: I mean, she has such an aura, she's such a legend, and this court has so many huge names that have played on it. I've been dreaming about this moment since I was a little kid, so this is pretty crazy.
9: And Ronald Koeman has resigned as Netherlands manager following their exit from the World Cup. The Dutch lost on penalties to Morocco in the last 32 yesterday. From Sky News, I'm Chris Milligan.
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12: Top stories this hour. The energy price cap is increasing by 13% from today. It amounts to a £221 rise for the average annual household bill in England, Scotland and Wales. Gas and electricity costs are forecast to remain high during the winter. It's understood the man presumed to be the next Prime Minister was left surprised by an almost £5 billion funding gap in defence. An extra £15 billion has been set out to future-proof the armed forces. Plugging the gap could force Andy Burnham to make tough choices around tax and spending. Here's Defence Secretary Dan Jarvis.
13: I have complete confidence that Andy as Prime Minister will absolutely make sure that we safeguard our national security and that we've got the investment, the resources, the capabilities we need to keep the country safe, to work with our allies.
12: The leader of the Rochdale grooming gang's due to be released this week, but it's emerged he can't be deported. 74-year-old Shabir Ahmed was stripped of his British citizenship when he was convicted in 2012. But he can't be sent back to Pakistan due to provisions in the Immigration Act which bar his removal. Major British retailers have been caught marketing e-scooters for the purpose of commuting. That's despite privately owned ones being banned from public spaces. To sport now, and England manager Thomas Tuchel admits the pressure is on his team when they face DR Congo in the last 32 of the World Cup this afternoon. Their African opponents have reached the knockout stages of the tournament for the first time. Tuchel says they have overachieved and are playing with no fear.
14: A physical team, a quick team, a devoted team, a team that we arrive as favourites, and they can play in the role of an underdog, which suits them very well, of course, and all this is on the table.
12: And the return to Wimbledon of tennis legend Serena Williams ended in defeat. The seven-time champion lost to 20-year-old Maya Joint in the first round. From Sky News, I'm Chris Milligan.
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0: Kings Langley, Elstree, Croxley Green, radio made in Watford. 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
11: The top stories this hour. There's a warning. Today's 13% increase to Ofgem's energy price cap could be financially devastating for families. It amounts to an increase of over £200 in the average annual household bill in England, Scotland and Wales. Simon Francis from the End Fuel Poverty Coalition says it heaps more pressure on already stretched budgets.
12: People are going to be experiencing even higher bills, getting themselves further into debt, becoming more worried about it. And of course, this isn't the fault of people who are in debt itself. It's because of the high prices that we've been paying for our energy. It's because of the profits that have been being made by the energy industry.
11: Well, we're being urged to submit a meter reading today. Andy Burnham faces a near £5 billion funding gap in the defence budget if he becomes the next Prime Minister. Billions of pounds of funding announced by Sir Keir Starmer yesterday have not been funded yet. Major British retailers have been caught marketing e-scooters for the purpose of commuting. That's despite privately owned ones being banned from public spaces. Patients with a common inherited blood disorder say they're being mistreated when seeking care. UK hospital admissions for sickle cell have risen by 42% in under a decade. NHS England says it's strengthened standards. In sport, England manager Thomas Tuchel admits the pressure's on his team when they face DR Congo in the last 32 of the World Cup this afternoon. Their African opponents have reached the knockout stages of the tournament for the first time. Tuchel says DR Congo have overachieved.
13: A physical team, a quick team, a devoted team, a team that we arrive as favourites, and they can play in the role of an underdog, which suits them very well, of course, and all this is on the table.
11: The winners face Mexico next after the co-hosts secured a 2-0 victory over Ecuador overnight. And the return to Wimbledon of tennis legend Serena Williams ended in defeat. The 7-time champion lost to 20-year-old Maya Joint in the first round. From Sky News, I'm Cam Hall.
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14: Here we go. Good morning, Claire Hatier here. It is Wednesday, the 1st of July, baby, and I'm kicking it all off with brand new Taylor Swift.

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2: Turning on the TV, a man dressed in black says the tensions and waters are rising. Happiness is treason, fiction is fact, and the storm's always on the horizon.

Alex Warren with a fine play to die on your Wednesday Vibe Breakfast. Claire Hastier back with you. How you doing? How's your sleep going? It's nice, isn't it? 24, 25 degrees the last few days. It has been lovely. No more sweaty betties in your bed, am I right? Thank goodness. Although the heat wave is coming back next week with a vengeance. I'm talking like 30, 31 from Monday. So make the most of the cooler weather this week, won't you? Right, I'm going to get some more tunes on for you. I've got Olivia Dean on the way with So Easy to Fall in Love, an absolute bop. But first of all, let's get this brand new one on for you first. It's Sunny Federa and Libby Anker with Let Me Be in Your Arms on Vibe.

0: love that. Modern day Whitney, isn't she? Proper Whitney vibes off her. Good morning, Claire Hastier back with you. Just coming up to 6:15 on your Tuesday morning. It's the 1st of July, which means Watford Fringe is only a few days away, or well, the launch event anyway. And yeah, it is looking good. More on that as we go through the show a little bit later on. I want to bring your attention, though, to a community grant that is it's all going on here in Watford. If you've got an idea for a local project, then support is there. I'll be telling you the hows, the whats, the whys and the whens right after this short break. Don't go too far now.
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And a very abrupt stop there from Charlie XCX. That is rock music on Vibe. Claire Hastier back with you. Now, I mentioned earlier the community groups across Watford can now apply for funding through Watford Borough Council's Neighbourhood Grant Programme. If you're wondering what it is, it's now in its fifth year, and this scheme offers grants of up to 50,000 schmackaroonies to support improvements to local buildings and spaces, or to fund projects and activities that benefit the community. And you know we're all about community here at Vibe. The programme is open to Watford-based charities, community organisations, sports club and community interest companies, with applications open until the 21st of August. You've got time to think about this, because last year, last year, £300,000 was awarded to over 20 projects across the town. So if you've got an idea for a local project, support is available from this council's community grants team. They can also discuss proposals and provide guidance on the application process. 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For full details and information on how to apply, visit www.watford.gov.uk and search for Neighbourhood Grant. Get amongst that, mate, because it does look good. And while you do that, I'll get this on from Louis Tomlinson. It's Sunflowers on Vibe.

minute, I'm going to talk to you about how you can win £25,000 on Saturday. Yes, sounds good, doesn't it? Keep listening. I've got all the details on that right after these next few tunes. I've got Miles Smith on for you now. It's brand new. It's called Hold Me in the Dark on Vibe.

Fisher and Tones and I, absolute banger from the Australian DJ. It's Claire Hasier back with you. Now, I mentioned about £25,000 earlier. That sounds good, didn't it? Well, you need to get yourself in the draw for the Watford Community Lottery, and here's why, okay? Because there are good causes supported by this lottery. One of them is yours truly here at Vibe 107.6. 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Just imagine how good your summer would look then, do you know what I mean? Now, players must be 18 or over. 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Just search Vibe as your chosen good cause. Thank you, by the way, in advance for doing that. And the best of luck, mate. Literally the best of luck for this Saturday. Get yourself in the draw there. I'll get this on for you. In the meantime, it's Olivia Rodrigo with The Cure on Vibe.

0: And that brings us up to the end of the hour. Just coming up to 7 o'clock on your Wednesday morning. Plenty more where that came from, baby. Do not worry about that. I'm talking funky news stories. We're going to twerk before work. And lots of local events for you to get your teeth into as well. I'll be right back after this short break and the top of our news. Go get yourself a coffee and I'll see you here after this.
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7: The top stories this hour. Energy bills are going up by over £200 a year for millions of households in England, Scotland and Wales. Ofgem's energy price cap has risen by 13% today. Debt charities are warning of further pressure on families already struggling with the cost of living. Tom Goswell from the research and analytics company Cornwall Insight says the regulator has to find a balance.
8: We need to make sure prices are sensible for consumers. After all, electricity and gas are absolutely essential fuels for consumers to use. However, as we've seen over recent years, we also need suppliers to be able to stay in business.
7: We're being reminded to submit a meter reading. Aid workers warning of Venezuela's fragile healthcare system is being pushed to its limits a week after huge back-to-back earthquakes. The number of people known to have been killed is nearing 2,000. It's been revealed Donald Trump made more than $1 billion from cryptocurrency last year. The US president's critics say his policies supporting the industry are a conflict of interest. The defence secretary insists a near £5 billion hole in the government's plans to fund the armed forces is the opposite of a hand grenade. Dan Jarvis also wouldn't be drawn on whether Andy Burnham, who's expected to be the next prime minister, was told about the funding gap. England fans will be hoping for a more convincing display when they take on DR Congo in the last 32 of the World Cup this afternoon. These supporters in Atlanta want to see more from Thomas Tuchel's team.
9: I like the way we started to play attacking football. It's exciting to watch, but I think they should be tighter at the back.
10: Congo will sit back again. I think they'll sit deep and they'll make it hard for us.
7: Mexico awaits winners after the co-hosts were 2-0 winners over Ecuador overnight. And tennis legend Serena Williams says she relished and missed playing at Wimbledon despite losing on her return. The 7-time champion lost to Australia's Maya Joint in the first round. From Sky News, I'm Cam Hall.
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0: quick look at the weather then. It is already warm out there, you know. 17 degrees already in Watford, climbing up to 25 today. Expect sunny intervals and a gentle breeze. And by the way, heat wave next week. Good morning. How are you doing? Claire Hastier here. It's Wednesday, the 1st of July. Pinch punch, first of the month. I got there first. I win. Coming up in this hour then, a brilliant news story involving a giraffe on the loose in Texas. We're also going to be twerking before we're working this morning, and we'll talk a bit about the football, shall we? Kicking it all off with brand new MK and Poppy Bascom. This is a bop. Turn it up. It's Zone on Vibe.

Chris Lorenzo with Invisible. Getting your Wednesday vibe breakfast off to a good start, ain't we, eh? Bop after bop after bop. I'm really sorry, I did have to play an extra tune in there because I've been reading this news story, the funky news story I'm about to tell you about. I have been giggling like a little schoolgirl in it. I think knowing that the news story is taking place in Texas, you know the accent just makes the story even funnier. Do you know what I mean? If you didn't know, there's been a giraffe on the loose in Texas for the last, like, 7 days, right? How do you even lose a giraffe? They're not small. They're not quick. Like, anyway, he was on the loose, right? Get this. So, a reticulated giraffe on the loose for several days in Texas has been located about 4 miles from home, the local sheriff confirmed. I know what you're thinking. What's a reticulated giraffe? Well, it's one with the patterns on. And I know what you're thinking, but aren't all giraffes reticulated? No, they're not. There's 4 different types. I've just Googled it. Because I didn't know what that meant either. We've all learned something today, so that's a good start. Real County Sheriff Nathan Johnson, that's opposed to the fake county sheriff, announced on social media that Gracie the giraffe was located about 6:45 a.m. on a property about 4 miles south of her home at Cedar Hollow Ranch. Now, they have given statements. They've been talking all about it, and their accents, right, I'm telling you now, is just, I love a Texan accent. I'm gonna give it a go, you know I am. So he said, early this morning, Vic Jones at Cedar Hollow Ranch, with the help of Jeff Hill from Concho Aviation, was conducting aerial searches and has located Gracie the giraffe about 4 miles south of Cedar Hollow Ranch. Mr. Jones has contacted his veterinarian and is putting a team together to safely capture Gracie and bring her home. He said the animal appears to be unharmed, so that's all we need to always make sure of that before we tell you any of these news stories. I say we, it's just me. The best description ever of anything by anyone goes as thus. He said, she's fat and happy. Aren't we all? Aren't we all, Gracie? We're all fat and happy, babe. He said, we're going to have to bring in a team and sedate her so we can move her. She had a catch me if you can, suckers, attitude. Gracie is estimated to be about 3 or 4 years old. She's lived at a ranch with multiple other giraffes since May. But yeah, she managed to wiggle out, and 7 days it took to find her. How does it take? I mean, a capybara in Hampshire, I can understand, you know? She's still on the run, by the way. But a giraffe? I feel like they should be a lot easier to find, you know what I mean? But yeah, top description of anything ever, specifically by a Texan man, because the accent does make this, is she's fat and happy. And I love Gracie for that. Gracie, you keep being fat, you keep being happy, and your owners are very, very happy that you're home now. She's safely at home, so it's all good news. And let's get some Harry Styles on to celebrate, shall we? He's got a song about American girls. They might be fat and happy too.

0: That tune, innit? Harry Styles on your Wednesday Vibe Breakfast. Claire Hasty are back with you, but not for long. We're going for a cheeky little break. Then I've got your live traffic and travel. And then we're only, what, 10 minutes away from your twerk before work as well. You need to keep listening. We are having a big fat party and y'all are invited. Don't go too far now. I'll see you right after this.
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0: And a beep beep to you, buddy. Right, in your brum brums then, let's get you on the roads. We'll start, as ever, with the M25, which is looking patchy this morning, you know, all the way down from Junction 21 round to Junction 19. It is a little bit slow down there. So do be patient if you're on there this morning, and please drive carefully. The A41 is the busiest local road at the moment. They are queuing a good one on there to get on the M25 at Junction 20. Around about 10 minutes to get on there at the moment. The North Orbital Road, it's starting to pick up as well. Up the St Albans Way down to Garston is the busiest bit at the moment as you come past 21A. The local roads are looking good at the moment though, so not much to report there, although you know the usual one, that Eastbury Road near Bushey Station is starting to pick up a little bit already. That's your brum brums. Let's have a look at the choo-choos. There is nothing to report out of St Albans City, which is good news. We do have a 4-minute delay though out of Watford Junction. That is for the Milton Keynes Central, now leaving at 7:34. Hemel Hempstead are having a good day though. No delays out of there that I can... Oh no, there is. But it's already... Well, no, you got a minute and you will catch the choo-choo train to Tring, because that's delayed by 4 minutes. Run and you will catch it. Right, quick look at the underground then. Severe delays on the Bakerloo and Piccadilly, and minor delays on the Metropolitan. And that is your latest.
1: 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Got an update for us? 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
0: The weather is a little bit warmer than yesterday. A whole 2 degrees, don't you know? 17 degrees out there at the moment, so it is warm. And the heat wave is coming next Monday, 29, 30.

Lucas Graham with Second Chance. On your Wednesday breakfast show, Claire Hasty up back with you. Hope you're having a good morning so far. No second chances though in the World Cup right now, is there? The round of 32, the knockout stages. Did you see it? Did you see any of it last night? Gutted for the Ivory Coast. They went out at 2-1 against Norway last night. That's Haaland's team. And do you know what? I'm going to say something controversial now. Not a fan of Haaland, mate. Just not a fan of Haaland. Proper little goal hanger, isn't he? Don't get me wrong. He gets himself into the spaces and he, you know... But he doesn't do much. He doesn't touch the ball much. He doesn't affect the game a lot, you know? And then all of a sudden, oh, look, he's leaning on the back post waiting for a cross. Yeah, looks like Haaland. I just don't get the fuss with him, you know? I mean, he's no Mbappe, is he? France also going through to the next round of the World Cup. They played Sweden last night. I'm not going to lie, babe, I'm not going to lie. It's a late game and I did fall asleep, okay? But my lodger this morning told me how great they were. So I'm going to tell you how great they were. 3-0 to the French. And I love the name Mbappe. Okay, now if you say it this way, it's even more fun to say, okay? You ready? You got to say it like this. Mbappe. Mbappe. Hell of a player though, isn't he? 3-0, and I'll tell you what, those strikers up the front, I'm not looking forward to it. I'm not looking forward to if England have to play France, I'm going to say that. England, however, are playing this afternoon, actually, 5 o'clock kickoff, I believe. Yeah, 5 o'clock kickoff today against the Democratic Republic of Congo. Not Dr. Congo, as my mum thought it was called. No, not Dr. Congo. It's not 11v1 doctor in Congo, mum. So, the Twerk Before Work playlist is reflecting all of what I've talked about. Now, for the French, I've got Danza Kuduro, because when I was on the ships, the French school kids absolutely loved this song. So it just reminds me of the French. So I've got that in. Then I've got Major Lazer with Lean On for Haaland, because he's always leaning on that back post, isn't he? And I'm rounding it off with Basement Jacks with Good Luck, because England are playing at 5 o'clock. I think I've done a pretty good playlist today, you know. You are gonna love it. We're kicking it off with this from Don Omar and Lucenzo. Oh yeah, baby. It's Danza Kuduro on Vibe.

0: Basement Jacks with Good Luck, and good luck to England. They're playing tonight in the knockout stages of the World Cup 2026. They've got the Democratic Republic of Congo, and we wish them all the luck in the world. I think that twerk before work hit hard, don't you? Right, let's get you on the road then with your latest traffic and travel.
1: Vibe Travel.
0: Right, in your brum brums then, we'll start as ever with the M25. That is looking good up near our way if you're in Abbots Langley or Watford or Chandler's Cross, actually. Bit further down, though, it is a slightly different story, I'm afraid. From junction 17 right the way down to junction 15, actually, it is busy on the southbound carriage, so watch out. It is moving a little bit slower round there. The busiest local roads is the North Orbital at the moment. I believe they've got some roadworks going on near Chiswell Green, which is having a little bit of a knock-on effect. It's busy all the way down through Garston and into North Watford. The A41 in Kings Langley is still busy, by the way. They are queuing a good un on there. Around about 15 minutes to get on the M25 there for junction 20. That's your brum brums done. Let's have a look at the choo-choos, shall we? We'll start, as ever, with St Albans City. We do have a delay on the Bedford train. That is now leaving at 7:59 with a 4-minute delay, so watch out for that. Watford Junction, they've had a good day today so far, you know. Although, the choo-choo train to Tring is again delayed by 6 minutes, now leaving at 7:58, so you've got a bit more time there. Hemel Hempstead are doing all right, and for the Underground, we've still got those severe delays on the Bakerloo line and minor delays on the Piccadilly. That is your latest.
1: 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Got an update for us? Call Watford 888 666.

That is She Did It Again, or She Did It Again, rather, on your Wednesday Vibe Breakfast. Claire Hastier back with you. Now, have you heard the big news? The box office is now officially open for this year's Watford Fringe Festival, and 2026 is very, very special as the festival celebrates its 10th anniversary. Basically, across the whole of July, if you don't know what the Watford Fringe is, across the whole of July, audiences can enjoy an incredible lineup of live theatre, music, comedy, dance, family shows, and so much more, all happening

right here on your doorstep. The festival officially launches with a special town centre event on July the 4th, which, by the way, I will tell you a bit more about, but it's looking good for July the 4th. You need to get down to the Watford Town Centre for that. It's between 3 and 9pm, I believe, by Pondside. They've got a bit of everything going on there. Live music, it's going to be decorated really prettily. It's going to be good. Performances are going to be taking place at venues including the Watford Pump House, Watford Coliseum, Watford Palace Theatre, West Harts College, Lanchester School, and St Mary's and St John's Churches. So literally, I think they've estimated around about 70 different shows and events happening throughout the course of July. So there is literally going to be something for everybody. For more information and to book your tickets, visit whatfringe.co.uk. You have a look at that, and I've got time for one more tune before we go for the top of our news.

0: This July, celebrate 10 years of the Watford Fringe Festival. 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
7: The top stories this hour. Millions of households across Britain will see their energy bills rise by up to 13% from today. Ofgem's increased its price cap in response to pressure on wholesale costs caused by the conflict in Iran. Charities are warning it will push more families into debt when winter weather sets in. Our correspondent Phoebe Southworth says it will be another headache for whoever's the Chancellor in the autumn.
8: At the top of their in tray will be the cost of living crisis and trying to get a handle on energy bills for people across the UK. The question that a lot of people will be asking is, will there be any support for particularly vulnerable households in terms of energy bills in the months to come?
7: A three-year-old boy has been pulled alive from the rubble in Venezuela 6 days after back-to-back earthquakes. Well, the toddler was rescued in La Guaira, which has been the hardest hit by the disaster. Nearly 2,000 people have died and tens of thousands are still missing. Former Home Secretary Amber Rudd is going to lead a review into prison safety in England and Wales. She'll look at gang violence and how to stop drones flying drugs and weapons into jails. Documents in the US reveal President Trump made more than £1 billion from cryptocurrency last year. He also made millions from branded watches and Bibles. England will attempt to reach the last 16 of the World Cup this evening. They take on DR Congo in Atlanta. Goalkeeper Jordan Pickford insists the team are ready for penalties if needed.
9: Not all football now. Anything can happen. And, you know, for us as England, we want to win in 90 minutes. But if it takes 120, if it takes penalties, we're prepared. We've done all the training and we're ready for the game.
7: Co-host Mexico await the winners. And the return to Wimbledon of tennis legend Serena Williams ended in defeat. The seven-time champion lost to 20-year-old Maya Joint in the first round. From Sky News, I'm Cam Hall.
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10: Good morning. Quick look at the weather then. A little bit warmer than yesterday. It's already 17 degrees out there already. Climbing up to 25. Expect sunny intervals and a gentle breeze here in Watford. Good morning. How you doing? Claire Hasey here, back for the third and final hour of your Wednesday Vibe Breakfast. And what an hour I have in store for you. A very important man has just walked into my studio. I cannot wait for you to find out who it is. I will reveal all after this big fat tune from MK and Poppy Bascom. It's Zone on your Wednesday Vibe Breakfast.

0: at 54 Ultra. That is Talk to You on your Wednesday Vibe Breakfast. And talking of talking to people, a very special guest has just entered my studio. I am joined by Peter Taylor, Mayor of Watford. Good morning, Peter.
1: Good morning, Claire. How are you?
0: I'm very well. Thank you so much for coming in. How are you doing? You all right?
1: My pleasure. I'm really happy. Sat here with a cup of tea. Couldn't be better.
0: Oh, get on. Good man. Right, we'll get a few tunes on. And then we're celebrating a very special birthday after that. Keep listening. We'll join you right back after this.

0: Smith and Niall Horan. That is Drive Safe on your Wednesday 5 breakfast. Good morning. Claire Hatier here with you. It is a very good morning as well because I'm joined here in the studio by Peter Taylor, Mayor of Watford. Good morning, Peter.
1: Good morning, Claire.
0: Oh, it's so good to see you. How are you doing? You all right?
1: I'm very well. Very happy to be joining you again.
0: And we've got a bit of a celebration today, haven't we?
1: We have. I've come with a cake.
0: Do you know what? Actually, you didn't come with a cake, Peter. That's a lie. I'll tell you what, it's Brooke.
1: Brooke came with the cake.
0: So thank you for coming, Brooke. I really, really appreciate you. So we should we have a little boogie for it? Birthday, is it, Peter?
1: Well, it is the Watford Community Lottery's third birthday.
0: I can't believe it's been 3 years. It's
1: flown by. Yeah.
0: It's literally flown by, hasn't it? And we are celebrating by... Oh, hang on, before we start with how we're celebrating and the cake and all that,
1: yep.
0: For people who don't know, because it is still quite new, what is the Watford Community Lottery?
1: So the Watford Community Lottery is a fantastic way to support local good causes. So about 70 are involved. Each week you put £1 in or more for each ticket, and 60 pence of that pound goes on local good causes. And also you've got the chance of winning up to £25,000 each week. So you get a chance to win a fantastic prize. And also you're supporting brilliant charities in and around Watford.
0: And 25 grand is a lot of money, isn't it?
1: It is a good prize.
0: That's a really good... And there's other cash prizes as well.
1: There are lots of different prizes, and we have had quite a few winners in Watford. Seems like quite a lucky place.
0: Do you know what? That was going to be my next question. How many local people are winning this?
1: Well, we see quite a lot, actually. I get told all the time. Some of them don't want the publicity.
0: Oh, really?
1: Do. Yeah, but we've been doing really well for that.
0: Yeah? Great, yeah. Oh, brilliant. And you've... So it's for... anyone can play this?
1: I think anyone over 18, I think.
0: Well, yeah,
1: the
0: sorry,
1: age.
0: Yeah. No, so obviously we don't encourage underage gambling.
1: But when you go on there, you'll see all these different organisations, like great causes, and you can decide who do you want to support.
0: Yeah.
1: Or if you'd rather just give it to general, you can do the Watford Community Fund, and that goes to all the different charities in Watford.
0: So the good causes are they charities? I mean, yeah. What's just off the top of your head?
1: Well,
0: just off the top of the head, what's the best good... No, I'm joking. What's one of the good causes on there?
1: I have heard that there's a local radio station on there. Yeah, really great. 510 something.
0: And
1: yeah.
0: The breakfast girl's pretty good as well, I hear.
1: She does a great job.
0: No, 5107.6. We are one of the good causes. Proudly, we are very proud to be one of the good causes as well. And we're always talking it up on the radio. The prize is a brilliant. And every ticket that you buy goes towards helping your community, which is the best part of this lottery, isn't it?
1: It does. I mean, it makes a massive difference. So since we launched the lottery, it's raised over £85,000 for good causes.
0: When you think about that, right, like put that into perspective, £85,000 only in 3 years.
1: Yeah, it's
0: like,
1: great.
0: It's so, so good, isn't it? Like, yeah. Massive difference this is making. So please, if you haven't played this yet, how do people play? Where do they buy their tickets?
1: So they go to watfordcommunitylottery.co.uk is the website, and you'll find out all the information there.
0: And you can pick which good cause you want to support.
1: Exactly, yeah.
0: And it does get spread out as well. But I believe it's like 40 or 60% of the ticket money goes towards the good causes.
1: That's right, 60% for the good cause.
0: Which is good, which is very good. So we have, what is it, 70-odd good causes?
1: We have 70-odd, but for the third birthday, we've got a bit of a campaign, so we're trying to get up to 100, which sounds like a good number to me. So we're looking for those 30 causes. It might be a local sports group, a local community group, a residents association. And if they join and they get 13 people buying their tickets each week, they're entered into a draw and they can win £300 as a prize for them.
0: So the good cause can win money as well from signing up.
1: Everyone's a winner.
0: Literally everyone is a winner here. Like, it's winner-winner chicken for dinner, isn't it, Peter?
1: That's true. And the existing good causes, they can also benefit. So if they get 13 more people, because 13 is the lucky number.
0: It's so... do you know what? That is a famously lucky number.
1: Then they can be entered into the draw as well.
0: Yeah. So even like... So us previous causes that have been signed up for you know, a long time, like Vibe 107.6, we could win that.
1: We could. Yeah, just get 13 more tickets
0: each week. Who's doing the draw? Any chance we can...
1: I think have a word with Brooke.
0: Yeah, have a word with Brooke, the cake lady. She's only known as the cake lady now. That is, she's my best friend. I love it. So how do people, if you, good causes rather, how do they sign up? What's the process
1: there?
0: So
1: good causes want to sign up, I think the easiest thing is if they go onto the website again, whatthecommunitylottery.co.uk,
0: yeah.
1: Or they can email me and I'll put them in touch with Kim, who helps run the lottery. But yeah, it would be great to get some more good causes. It's, you know, you can't really lose on it. Once you're signed up, people can go online, they can find out about you. There's no way of not benefiting.
0: Yeah, no, that's that. And the thing is as well, 30 more good causes to add to 70, because there are so many community groups and different good causes that can benefit this. And there's a lot of them in Watford, isn't there, that aren't signed up already. So if you are listening and you're not already signed up and you're a good cause, community groups, sports groups, residential community, like you say, do get involved, because you will benefit from this.
1: Absolutely. When I go out and chatting to them, some of them, they just say it makes a real difference. Each month they're just there getting £100 extra, and it makes a massive difference to what they're doing and support their work. So
0: exactly,
1: it's a great thing to join.
0: It does. And, you know, the ticket sales and stuff like that, it goes a long way for these causes, because this is their bread and butter, isn't it? Sometimes. So that's how they keep going, I suppose.
1: Absolutely. I think a lot of people, so they want to support. They know that Watford's a great place with lots of good organisations.
0: Yeah.
1: They want to do their bit. And at the same time, they can win £25,000.
0: I know. I mean, £25,000 is a lot of money. And do you know what I will say as well? I'm from a small town in Devon.
1: Okay.
0: Little town, little retirement village.
1: Nice.
0: And I was very impressed, because we do community events and community initiatives really, really good, really, really, really blah, well down there. Watford, I'm afraid to say, you do it better. You are so good. Your community events, your free family events and things like that, there's always so, so much going on.
1: There's loads going on. I know that you were playing football in the town centre on Saturday.
0: I still can't walk, Peter. That's why I crawled you back up into the studio. We've had the fan park in Watford at the weekend. We didn't have... So, I mean, have you been watching the World Cup?
1: Of course I have.
0: Yeah.
1: Of course I have.
0: And what have you made of it so far?
1: Really enjoyed it. Not that keen on the hydration breaks, as they call them.
0: Do you know what I mean? Literally, let's talk. How can you have a hydration break in a stadium with air conditioning? You know, it just doesn't
1: make... Well, some of the games in the last week, it's been chucking it down with rain as well. So it seems a bit strange. But obviously, we've got the big match at 5 o'clock today. England have to win in normal time, because actually we've got a council meeting at 7 o'clock. So if they could make sure that they're done and dusted by then, I'd be really grateful.
0: Do you know what? For the sake of Peter Taylor, right? For the sake of Peter Taylor, Harry Kane, can we put a word in with Harry Kane?
1: Exactly. I'll text you.
0: Just wrap it up, mate.
1: Yeah.
0: I thought you were going to say it's because we're not very good at penalties. No. He's got a meeting to go to. can you wrap it up?
1: Yeah.
0: Do you know the question I did get asked quite a lot on Saturday?
1: Yeah.
0: Was because we were just like building the atmosphere in the town. It was brilliant. You know, loads of people came out. Like you say, I was playing football with the kids.
1: Yep.
0: But we weren't showing the game on the big screen.
1: I know.
0: You, however, do have a bit of swing in this town. What do you reckon? If England get to the final, would you have a little bit of a word in about getting a big screen in the town centre?
1: Well, I'll have to do my best with that. I think that, I mean, obviously it's great having people in town centre.
0: Yeah.
1: I'll be watching it in a town centre pub this evening, and I encourage people to support local businesses.
0: Absolutely.
1: I know that at the moment at the Harlequin they're showing the tennis in their big screen.
0: Oh,
1: you know,
0: are
1: in
0: they?
1: The, in the bit there, so perhaps we could have a word with Simon Plummer, putting him on the spot. But yeah, it's nice to come together and watch big games like that. But obviously, don't want to tempt fate.
0: No. I know. So, Simon Plummer, if you're listening, you will be getting an email later from Mr. Peter Taylor on behalf of Claire Hastier from Vibe 107.6. Thank you so much for coming in.
1: My pleasure.
0: A few more bits I want to talk about, because obviously, like we said, the events this summer in Watford, there is so much going. Market Lates is back.
1: It is.
0: I've been to so many of them. I love them. The pop-up bars, the live music, walk-around magician, there's face painting for kids. How successful are those?
1: Yeah, they've been really good. As you say, it's just a really nice atmosphere. I don't want to use a pun, but it's a great vibe, isn't it?
0: Oh, you said it.
1: When you're there. I mean, it is, you know, and the weather forecast is looking nice for Friday. So obviously it's going to be World Cup themed.
0: Yeah.
1: As you say, live music, loads of activities, good food. So head on down to the market from 6 o'clock this Friday.
0: Yeah. And then we've got the launch event for the Watford Fringe Festival.
1: We have the following day. So by the pond, that'll be from 3 o'clock. We've got great, you know, I think it's over 70 performances this year for the Fringe. So the Watford Fringe runs right throughout July.
0: Yeah.
1: This is a big launch event by the pond on Saturday afternoon. So yeah, head down there for great entertainment.
0: It is literally Edinburgh Fringe on steroids, isn't it? This it is massive. And I've been obviously talking up some of the events, and people think, oh, Watford Fringe Festival or an arts festival, it's not for me. But literally there is something for everyone,
1: there
0: isn't
1: is.
0: There?
1: Well, last year when I went to the launch event, there were these guys that were doing a wrestling kind of show.
0: What? Wrestling?
1: And so they put me in a headlock. So I think they might be back.
0: I mean, I was hoping to chokeslam you on your way out. I'm kidding. But no, it is brilliant, brilliant to be in Watford at the moment. It is the place to be, isn't it?
1: Lots happening.
0: So much going on. Great mayor, of course, as well. Great local radio station. Of course, residents can win £25,000. So the next draw is this Saturday.
1: That's right, every week.
0: Every week. They do it every Saturday. What time do they do it?
1: I don't know, actually. I know I get an email telling me that I've not won.
0: Just wait for the email saying you've won your 25 smackaroonies, isn't it? So we'll just recap that. So £85,000 has been raised since launching. That's only 3 years ago.
1: Yeah.
0: We're encouraging everyone, please go to the website, What Fringe?
1: You can go to that one as well.
0: That's for the tickets for the Watford Fringe. WatfordCommunityLottery.co.uk. Get your tickets in. When can we eat the cake?
1: I think when you put the next song on.
0: I'll get it on now then. Get it right on now. Peter Taylor, Mayor of Watford, thank you so much for coming in.
1: It's been a pleasure. I've
0: really, really thoroughly enjoyed your company, as always. And I had to put a shirt on as well, see?
1: Oh, you're looking very smart.
0: I know. Smart. I'm usually in steel toe caps and some knee pads, but I thought, because you're wearing a shirt as well.
1: I've got to make an effort.
0: And Brooke bought cake, so it's a good day to be in the studio today. Once again, Peter Taylor, thank you so much for coming in.
1: Thanks so much.
0: And get your tickets in for the Watford Lottery. Enjoy. Thank you, Peter.
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Shakira and Burna Boy, that is Die Die on your Wednesday 5 breakfast. Claire Hasty, I'm back with you. I have not stopped smiling since Peter Taylor has been in the studio. He's just left. And I'll tell you why I'm still smiling, because they left the cake. They left the whole cake. Listen, I'm not saying that there's going to be any left for anyone else that comes in to do a show here. I'm getting me gums straight round that as soon as I get the next few songs on for you. Thank you once again to Peter Taylor for coming in and joining us here in the studio. He always makes me happy having him in. Been in a few times. He's an old hand at this now, he is. And of course, thank you to Brooke as well for bringing the cake and leaving the cake. I'm going to eat all of the cake. Right, I've got time for a few more tunes before we go for your latest traffic and travel. And this is a reminder as well, if you're wondering why Peter was here, well, it's the Watford Community Lottery's third birthday. And yeah, get your tickets in watfordcommunitylottery.co.uk. They're only a pound. They're doing the draw on Saturday and you could win £25,000. Get involved. Yeah.

0: Alessi Rose with First Original Thoughts on your Wednesday Vibe Breakfast. The 1st of July, don't you know? And summer is officially here in Watford. I'll be telling you all about how you can get your business notice with us here at Vibe 107.6. You could advertise with us, you know. There are many reasons why you should do exactly that. I'll tell you a few of them after we get you on the roads with your latest traffic and travel.
1: Vibe Travel.
0: And a beep beep to you. Right, in your brum brums then, let's get you on the roads. We'll start, as ever, with the M25. That is having a good day, you know. Although there has been... I'll take it back. There has been an accident on the M25 just after Junction 15 on the northbound carriage. That is causing all sorts of delays both ways right up near us here in sort of Junction 17 way as well. It is very, very busy on the M25 at the moment. The local roads are doing all right so far, although the school run is in full swing at the moment. Rickmansworth Road, Eastbury Road, all very, very busy. And also the North Orbital Road. I believe they've got roadworks on there at the moment. So coming down from Burston Garden Centre right the way down through Garston is looking very busy. They are crawling and queuing a good one down there. That's your brum brums done. Let's have a look at the choo-choos. They've had a very good day today, actually. St Albans City has had no delay all morning, which means yeah, big a round of applause. Well done, St Albans City. Watford Junction and Hemel Hempstead, not so well this morning. A few delays on my favourite train. In case you didn't know what that is, it's the choo-choo train to Tring. We've had a few minutes delay on that as well this morning. Now leaving at 8.58 from Watford Junction and 9.02 out of Hemel Hempstead. The Underground still has severe delays on the Bakerloo and Mild May lines, and minor delays on the Metropolitan. And that's your latest
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Switch Disco and Declan McKenna. That is Brazil on your Wednesday Vibe Breakfast. I'm Claire Hacier, back with you. How you doing? Now, I mentioned earlier about how you can advertise your business here at Vibe 107.6. There is no better time to get your business noticed because summer is officially here. 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We're now on DAB Plus, smart speakers and online. There's like thousands tuning in every single week, right? But also, we've got a streaming service inside the Harlequin Watford, that massive shopping centre in the heart of the town. Yeah, yeah. So your business could be heard in there as well. So if you run a local business, whether it's a cafe, gym, shop or service, we'd love to help you grow this summer with affordable advertising packages that really work. And if you get involved with us, then you're getting involved with the big boys, baby. Because we have special guests in, like the Mayor of Watford. Yeah, the Mayor of Watford has been on the show this morning. So, yeah, you'd be rubbing shoulders with the bigwigs, mate. If you fancy getting your name out there, drop us an email at sales@vibe1076.com and we'll get straight back to you. I'll get this on while you do that. This is Charlie XCX with Wink Wink on Vibe.

0: Alex Jones and Rebecca Black with Bad Boys rounding off the show. But do not go anywhere, mate. We are just getting started here on Vibe. We've had the mayor in. We've twerked before work. There's a sentence I didn't expect to say together. Gaz is up next with the Rewind Show. I'm talking Whitney, Katie B and DJ Fresh. You cannot say fairer than that, can you? I'll see you on Saturday for Afternoon Vibes. Look both ways when you cross that road.
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8: The top stories this hour. Gas and electricity bills are going up across Britain from today as Ofgem's energy price cap rises by 13%. The average household will pay up to £221 more over a year. Ministers say investing in renewables and home insulation will eventually bring costs down. But green energy expert and Labour donor Dale Vince says support isn't focusing on the most vulnerable.
9: While 5 million people live in energy poverty, for example, the government are giving money to people that can afford to buy a new car to go electric and £8,000 to buy a heat pump, which will put their bills up. And it's increasingly looking like net zero is for people with money. It's not for people that are struggling.
8: The UN is warning the number of deaths caused by two earthquakes in Venezuela could reach 10,000 as bodies continue to be pulled from the rubble. Nearly 2,000 people are already known to be dead. Hundreds of buildings collapsed in the disaster, with the state of the Guaira among the worst hit regions. Our correspondent Martha Kellner, who's there, says rescue efforts have been relentless.
10: Lots of people digging, and every so often one of them will hold their hands in a fist, and that is shorthand here now for silence. It means that someone there believes they may have heard noises from within the wreckage, that there may be someone alive in there.
8: Concerns have been raised over how the government will fill a near £5 billion black hole following a funding pledge for the armed forces. The long-awaited defence plan was unveiled by Sir Keir Starmer yesterday, but will likely need answering by prospective Prime Minister Andy Burnham. It's been revealed Donald Trump made more than £1 billion from cryptocurrency last year. He also earned millions more from real estate and Trump-branded merchandise. Major British retailers have been caught marketing e-scooters for the purpose of commuting. That's despite privately owned ones being banned from public spaces. And co-host Mexico are into the last 16 of the World Cup after a 2-0 victory over Ecuador. They'll face either England or DR Congo, who play this evening in Atlanta. From Sky News, I'm Cam Hall.
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Good morning and welcome along to Wednesday Rewind here at Vibe 107.6. 2 hours of old school coming at you loud and proud. We've got Gazza's Golden Nugget at 10 o'clock, but kicking off today with some Whitney Houston, some Shift K3Y, and DJ Fresh and Miss Dynamite. The perfect soundtrack to Wednesday morning.

0: It should be the Queen of Chilled Vibes, which happens on a Sunday with Tina every weekend, and make sure you join her for that. We got to the script, Will I Am, Noah and the Whale on Vibe 107.6.
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I'll give it all down to the heat.

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10: The top stories this hour and some breaking news. Two police officers who responded to Henry Novak's murder in Southampton last December are being investigated for potential gross misconduct. The Independent Office for Police Conduct says its investigation has entered a new phase. The student was handcuffed as he lay dying after his killer lied about being racially abused. The watchdog says it will look at whether race or religion influenced the officers' decisions. There's a warning. Today's 13% increase to Ofgem's energy price cap could be financially devastating for families. It amounts to an increase of over £200 in the average annual household bill in England, Scotland and Wales. Tom Goswell from analytics company Cornwall Insight says the regulator Ofgem has to find a balance.
11: We need to make sure prices are sensible for consumers. After all, electricity and gas are absolutely essential fuels for consumers to use. However, as we've seen over recent years, we also need suppliers to be able to stay in business.
10: A three-year-old boy has been found alive in rubble in Venezuela after two devastating back-to-back earthquakes almost a week ago. Tens of thousands of people are still missing. New guidance says women with PMOS should be given yearly checkups. The health regulator says it would help with earlier diagnosis and better care. Thomas Tuchel believes scars of previous setbacks will help England in their quest for World Cup glory. His side take on DR Congo this evening for a place in the last 16. These Congolese fans in Atlanta think they can cause an upset.
12: Failure is not an option.
13: We are going to win. England is going back home. They're going to drink their tea.
14: England is a big competition for us, but I think we can do it.
15: We are Congo. We're the best team of Africa. We don't care about nobody.
10: And fewer than half of drivers think they could pass their theory test today. It's 30 years since the first assessment. From Sky News, I'm Cam Hall.
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0: As we hit Wednesday at 10 o'clock in the morning, it's time for Gazza's Golden Nugget, taking you back today for 2010 for this song from Usher. Remember this joint?
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Arrested Development and Mr. Wendell, Vibe 107.6. We've got a bit of a sing-along mix with Plan B, some Rihanna as well in there, and 24 Golden on Vibe.

Labyrinth and Emily Sandé, Beneath. You're beautiful, you certainly are. And a little mix on the way, Moby on Vibe.

0: Billy Furtado and Manny's are wrapping up the show then for us today. Thanks for your company. I'll be back with you Saturday morning on the lunchtime selection. Make sure you join me for that. And have yourselves a fantastic week. See you then. It's all right.
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8: The top stories this hour. Two Hampshire officers involved in the Henry Novak case are being investigated by the police watchdog for potential gross misconduct. Body cam footage shows the 18-year-old was handcuffed as he lay dying, despite telling officers he'd been stabbed. Millions of people are facing higher energy costs from today as Ofgem raises its price cap by 13%. Households in Britain will pay up to £221 more per year. Ministers say investing in renewables will eventually bring costs down, but green energy expert and Labour donor Dale Vince says support isn't focusing on the most vulnerable.
9: While 5 million people live in energy poverty, for example, the government are giving money to people that can afford to buy a new car to go electric and £8,000 to buy a heat pump, which would put their bills up. And it's increasingly looking like net zero is for people with money. It's not for people that are struggling.
8: The family of a 3-year-old boy who was injured after allegedly being thrown into a crocodile enclosure in Cambridgeshire have thanked the keepers who rescued him. They say he faces a long road to recovery. Village People frontman Victor Willis has died. He was 74. Matt Steele has more. It's fun to stay at the
10: Performing dressed as a police officer, Willis co-wrote and was the lead singer on their huge hit YMCA. It spent 3 weeks at number one in the UK, sold millions of copies around the world and created a dance routine known to generations. Willis left the group in the 1980s and became locked in legal battles over song royalties, but he did appear with his bandmates at Donald Trump's inauguration last year.
8: England's manager says his side are prepared for their opponents to make their lives difficult in their first knockout match at the World Cup. They take on DR Congo in Atlanta this evening. And UK house prices rose 2.2% over the past year. But Nationwide says the figures remain largely unchanged in June. From Sky News, I'm Cam Hall.
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11: Good morning, guys. Hope you're well. Nate here with you from 11 till 2 p.m. this afternoon here on Vibe 107.6. I hope you're having an absolutely lovely, fabulous Wednesday morning, the 1st of July. I can't believe it. June has absolutely flown by, but nevertheless, happy new month to you. Let's get this show on the road with some Miles Smith.

something mellow to take you through this Wednesday morning, the 1st of July, with Gracie Abrams and Hit the Wall on Vibe 107.6. Nate here, and I'm with you till 2 p.m. But guess what, guys? I've got something to admit. Now, I've got this really irrational fear of oversleeping my alarm. So I set my alarm to about 6 a.m. this morning. And instead of sleeping properly, I wake up about 3 hours earlier just to check that I haven't overslept. Which makes absolutely no sense, because now I'm awake and tired and also still worried about being late. So guess what, guys? If you have an alarm, don't be like me. Sleep properly and trust your alarm. 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Next up, we have some DJ Gorgia.

0: scared to ask. I hope that you're not losing sleep at what's next, or about your soul and what he might do with it.
1: 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I hope that I'm finding you well on this first day of the month. Stay with us, because coming up after the break, we'll have this week's news story all the way from Antarctica. Wow, how exciting. And it's all here on Vibe 107.6.
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That was Becky Hill with Hands On Me here on Vibe 107.6. And if you're just joining us, it's Nate here and I'm with you till 2 p.m. And today's news story comes all the way from Antarctica, because a bone has been found from the tail of a long-necked plant-eating dinosaur called a titanosaur. How interesting is that? That's bizarre. Scientists haven't yet identified the species it belongs to, but it was discovered in 1985 during an expedition to Antarctica's James Ross Island and collected by geologist Mike Thompson, working with the British Antarctic Survey. And Thompson was mapping the area's rock layers and collecting marine reptile fossils to help with future dating efforts. Wow, how interesting is that? Dinosaurs here on Vibe 107.6. Next up, we have Nothing But Feed.

Drop Dead by Olivia Rodrigo here on Vibe 107.6. And if you're just joining us, it's Nate here, and I'm with you till 2 p.m. And guess what, guys? I've just started back in the gym recently, and I've forgotten how optimistic you become when you're in the gym. Because every session you convince yourself, right, that you'll be absolutely fine tomorrow, and then you wake up the next day and walking down the stairs suddenly becomes an impossible challenge. But guess what, guys? I suppose I'll be okay one day. 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
7: The top stories this hour. Two of the police officers who responded to the attack on Henry Novak in Southampton last year are being investigated for gross misconduct. The 18-year-old was detained as he lay dying after his killer falsely accused him of racism. The Independent Office for Police Conduct says it'll examine whether race or religion influenced how they treated him and Vikram Digwa. Our correspondent Barney Papadopoulos explains what the watchdog will look at.
8: Potential failures to recognise that Henry Novak needed urgent medical attention, potential failure to act immediately after he was stabbed, and the decision to handcuff him whilst he was on the ground.
7: Hampshire Police says it's cooperating. The Defence Secretary has revealed he has had assurances that Andy Burnham would invest in defence should he become the new Prime Minister. Sir Keir Starmer has been accused of leaving his successor with a £5 billion black hole in the defence investment plan. Dan Jarvis says historic amounts of money is being put into the armed forces to keep us safe.
9: It's entirely routine that in major committals of resource, some of the money will be allocated in the context of the next budget or the next spending review. It means that we are now spending historically high levels on defence.
7: The average British household faces a more than £200 increase in their energy bill from today. Customers on variable tariffs are being urged to submit meter readings after Ofgem raised its price cap by 13%. Village People frontman Victor Willis has died at the age of 74. He dressed as a policeman in the band's hit YMCA. Thomas Tuchel believes scars of previous setbacks will help England in their quest for World Cup glory. His side take on DR Congo this evening in their first knockout round. And three-time Commonwealth Games gold medalist Duncan Scott has started the Scottish leg of the King's Baton Relay. A scaled-back version of the event gets underway in Glasgow later this month. From Sky News, I'm Cam Hall.
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0: Now Horan here on Vibe 107.6 with Little More Time. It's Nate and I'm here with your drive lunchtime till 2 p.m. Next up, we have some Lily Allen and some Rudimental.
1: Hey, it's me. Just checking in.

0: opening night here on Vibe 107.6 by the Arctic Monkeys. If you're just joining us, it's Nate here with you on this lunchtime vibe till 2 p.m. Wherever you are on this Wednesday lunchtime, I hope you're having an absolute grand time, smashing it, whatever you're doing. But guess what, guys? Let me let you into a little secret. I cooked for the first time in forever last night. I made a spag bol. And even if I do say so myself, it was absolutely delicious. I grated some cheese on top. It was great. It was bursting with flavor. But guys, how do people actually do that every single night? They cook every night. It's so tiring and time consuming. Normally, I just open the fridge and hope that something just magically appears out of nowhere since the last time I looked. Yes, that is the story of my life. But anyhow, you're listening to Vibe 107.6. Coming up after the break, stay with us because we have some MK featuring Poppy Basker.
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0: Sweet Emotion and Naked featuring Circle Waves here on Vibe 107.6. Hope you're good on this Wednesday. And guess what, guys? 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Next up, we have some Flo with Leak It.
1: How could I not leak it? 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

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And next up, we have some Calvin Harris featuring Jazzy.

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7: Top stories this hour. The Defence Secretary says he's had assurance Andy Burnham will find the money needed to invest in the military. Yesterday, it was revealed a £4.7 billion funding gap will be left to the next Prime Minister to fill. Mr Burnham's expected to succeed Sir Keir Starmer, who says the row is faux outrage. But Tory leader Kemi Badenoch says the government should already have found the money.
8: The Strategic Defence Review was published last year. It should have been in the last budget, not the next budget. The plan has unravelled. It is a total dereliction of duty. Yeah.
7: Two police officers are under investigation for potential gross misconduct over how they dealt with the stabbing of a student in Southampton moments before his death. 18-year-old Henry Novak had been falsely accused of racism by his murderer Vikram Digwa and was detained as he lay dying. The family of a 3-year-old boy who was injured after ending up in a crocodile enclosure in Cambridgeshire have called the ordeal an extremely challenging time. He's in a stable condition. The Halifax brand is being scrapped. Owner Lloyds is converting all the building society's accounts into its name, adding customers don't have to do anything. It'll end 173 years of the West Yorkshire firm appearing on the high street. England's World Cup campaign reaches the knockout stages later ahead of tonight's game with DR Congo. Dear England playwright James Graham has penned a love letter to the nation as part of the National Conversation Initiative. Actor Sir Ian McKellen voices it.
9: They say our spirit is broken, yet how we lie. And how we love. We know who we are at our best. When we are together, don't let them tell you otherwise.
7: And British tennis player Dan Evans's career has come to an end with defeat alongside Henry Searle in the men's doubles at Wimbledon. The 36-year-old retires after 2 decades in the sport. From Sky News, I'm Cam Hall.
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10: 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Next up, we have Taylor Swift with I Knew It, I Knew You.

Rock music by Charlie XCX here on Vibe 107.6. If you're just joining us, it's Nate and I'm with you till 2 p.m. on this Wednesday afternoon, the 1st of July. Whatever you're doing today, I hope you're having a smashing time. And guess what, guys? Earlier on today, I was scrolling through LinkedIn and it turns out everyone my age seems to have turned a CEO overnight. So you know what I did? I turned off LinkedIn, I closed LinkedIn, and I played some music instead. Yep, way to feel better about yourself. 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Next up, we have Sunflowers by Louis Tomlinson.

0: Sideways by Dane Malik here on Vibe 107.6. It's Nate and I'm with you till 2 p.m. And guess what, guys? If you love the Community Lottery, you're going to want to listen to this. But wait there, I'll tell you all about it after the break. So stay with us here on Vibe 107.6.
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Moneymaker here on Vibe 107.6 by Maisie Peters and Julia Michaels. It's Nate here and I'm with you till 2 p.m. here on this Wednesday afternoon, the 1st of July. And guess what, guys? We are Vibe 107.6. 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

Remind Me by Tom Grennan here on Vibe 107.6. Nate here with you till 2 p.m. coming towards the end of our show on this Wednesday, the 1st of July. Next up, we have some Miles Smith with Hold Me in the Dark.

0: 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That comes to the end of our show. 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
8: Top stories this hour. The Defence Secretary says he's absolutely assured Andy Burnham will stump up the cash for increased armed forces spending. Dan Jarvis has been speaking about a £4.7 billion funding gap in yesterday's investment plan. The Conservative leaders accused Keir Starmer of a dereliction of duty. But the outgoing Prime Minister says the Tories also left decisions about funding for the next budget when they were in power.
9: Let's drop the faux outrage, focus on what matters, the biggest sustained increase for 40 years, the biggest increase for 45 years, providing what is needed to keep the country safe.
8: Two police officers are facing a gross misconduct investigation over the treatment of a murder victim in Southampton. 18-year-old Henry Novak was stabbed to death after a night out, but he died wearing handcuffs after his attacker falsely accused him of racism.
10: You've been stabbed? Whereabouts? Don't think you have, mate.
8: The IOPC watchdog says it's investigating potential failures by officers. The Halifax name is going to disappear from High Street. Its owner says it'll scrap the 173-year-old banking brand, with all branches and accounts rebranded to Lloyds. Village People frontman Victor Willis has died. He was 74. The band says he'd had a short but aggressive illness. Serena Williams' Wimbledon comeback may be short-lived. It's emerged the seven-time champion hurt her knee during her losing return to singles action last night, which could end her hopes of playing doubles with sister Venus. Maya Joint, who beat Serena on centre court, says she was formidable.
11: I don't think I was that free, but I got a good start, which was helpful. And I think I tensed up a little bit when I got close to winning. But yeah, I think I played my best tennis when I needed to.
8: And organisers of Eurovision have confirmed Canada will take part in next year's edition of the Song Contest. It's the first new country to join since Australia in 2015. From Sky News, I'm Matt Steele.
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12: 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So stay tuned to find out what that is. 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
1: Turning on the TV, a man dressed in black says the tensions and waters are rising. Happiness is treason, fiction is fact, and the storm's always on the horizon.

I loved a bit of Alex Warren on Vibe 107.6, but now it is time to play a game. I promised you that, and we are going to do it. So I need you to guess a British icon in three clues. Can you do it? You can let me know your guesses on our socials, Vibe 107.6. Here are the clues. He is a hits radio presenter. He hosted Celebrity Big Brother spin-off in 2024, and he was on a celebrity coach trip alongside presenter and comedian Matt Richardson. I'll tell you again, he is a hits radio presenter. He hosted Celebrity Big Brother spin-off in 2024, and he was on Celebrity Coach Trip alongside presenter and comedian Matt Richardson. Who do you think it is? While we're having those thoughts, let's take a listen to some Alessi Rose with Skin. I'm Macy Lewis.

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Arnie and Usher giving us Should Have Never on Vibe 107.6. Now we have a movie debut coming up, and it is from someone who I'm very, very excited to see on our screens. Romeo Beckham, son of Victoria and David Beckham, is making his acting debut in a new French LGBTQ plus movie. It's all about a tennis player who trains with his father to win a major trophy. But when Beckham's character comes in as his rival, it challenges his view on passion, ambition, and himself. Now, I am desperate for this, but we have to wait until November 25th to get this movie on our screens. So let me know on our socials, Vibe1076, will you go watch Romeo Beckham's movie debut? While you do that, let's hear some Charlie XCX with Wink Wink.

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2: 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I said what I said. 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I let

got drive, I don't need a car. 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I'm a demon lord. 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
1: As promised, it is time to reveal the British icon from the game we played earlier. I got you to guess a British celebrity in three clues. Were you correct? That is the big question. I'll tell you the clues again. He's a hits radio presenter. He hosted Celebrity Big Brother spin-off in 2024. And he was on Celebrity Coach Trip alongside presenter Matt Richardson. I'll say it again. He's a hits radio presenter. He hosted Celebrity Big Brother spin-off in 2024. And he was on Celebrity Coach Trip alongside presenter Matt Richardson. Well, you're right, because of course it is Will Best. He is such a lovely guy and such an amazing presenter. Coming up next, it is time for some Ellie Goulding with Black Prada Dress. I'm Macy Lewis.
2: I heard what you said.

0: Save Me Tonight. What a good track. I was definitely singing and dancing along to that one, were you? I'd love to know. Let's take a short break now and get back to all of our favourites in just a moment. We've got Harry Styles coming up and Poppy Bascom. Stay tuned. I'm Macy Lewis.
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7: The top stories this hour. The Tories have accused Sir Keir Starmer of leaving a mess for Andy Burnham, who, if he becomes Prime Minister, will have to find the cash to pay for defence plans. Yesterday's announcement will leave an almost £5 billion funding gap. The Defence Secretary says he has had assurances that Mr Burnham would invest in defence. Dan Jarvis says historic amounts of money is being put into the armed forces to help keep us safe.
8: It's entirely routine that in major committals of resource, some of the money will be allocated in the context of the next budget or the next spending review. It means that we are now spending historically high levels on defence.
7: Two of the police officers who responded to the attack on Henry Novak in Southampton last year are being investigated for gross misconduct. The 18-year-old was detained as he lay dying after his killer falsely accused him of racism. It'll examine whether race or religion influenced how they treated him and Vikram Digwa. Donald Trump's insisted he has nothing to do with his personal finances after it emerged he earned £1 billion from his family's crypto ventures. The figures were revealed in the US president's annual financial disclosures. Mr. Trump claims everyone is profiting because the stock market is up.
9: I think it's called a blind account, but they take it. And I purposely, I never speak to any of the people that run the money, but they're at big institutions and they invest in whatever they invest.
7: Two people have died in a plane crash in Essex. We're told the light aircraft was on a short flight experience when it came down near Ongar yesterday afternoon. In sport, and England manager Thomas Tuchel says he's expecting narrow margins ahead of a World Cup knockout clash with DR Congo. It's a rare 5 p.m. kickoff our time in Atlanta in America. And the Halifax brand is being scrapped. Owners Lloyds is converting all the building society's accounts into its name. They say customers don't have to do anything. It'll end 173 years of the West Yorkshire firm appearing on the high street. From Sky News, I'm Aja Walsh.
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11: 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We're going to have so much fun talking all about a new festival coming up, premieres and new albums. So stay tuned to find out more about that. And we're going to hear from all of our favourites like Tyler, Zara Larsson, Harry Styles. But let's start with some MK and Poppy Bascom with Zone. I'm Macy Lewis.

Zara Larsson and Tyler giving us She Did It Again. Oh, I love that track. And if you love a festival or new music in general, stay tuned for this one because Olivia Rodrigo has created the Daisy Chains Festival. It's an all-female festival and all the proceeds are going towards women's charities. This festival is taking place in the States, so unfortunately, I don't think I'll be able to make it there, but I would love to go. So you can let me know what is your favorite Olivia Rodrigo song and we'll be looking to go to the festival. Tell us that on our socials, Vibe1076. And while you do that, we've got to hear a track from her new album, You Seem Pretty Sad, for a girl so in love. That came out on June 12th. It is time for the lead single, Drop Dead. I'm Macy Lewis.

0: Watford is an amazing organisation to help and support LGBTQ plus people in the community. 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

to you. What a great track to hear on Vibe 107.6. But I'm going to tell you something very excited. Do we have any Spider-Man fans here? The movie is coming up next month. We're getting the new Spider-Man Brand New Day coming out on July 29th. And there was a premiere in Rome. And I'm not over what Tom Holland and Zendaya wore. The couple were wearing a Spider-Man themed outfits. I'm obsessed. Zendaya, I would love your dress. I would like to wear that dress. It was brown dress covered in cobwebs, and Tom was in an all red suit with a red tie. It was just so on theme. There's another premiere, but they were wearing sparkly Spider-Man costumes as well. I wouldn't necessarily say costumes. Outfits to resemble Spider-Man, because they weren't dressed as Spider-Man. But regardless, what they wore is so iconic. And if you have a chance to check that out, definitely look it up. Coming up next is time for Maisie Peters with Questions. I'm Maisie Lewis.

December 10 for you with Angel. Now, December 10's tracks are really, really good, and I can't wait to see what more they're going to bring out. But we did get a new album, though, from Miles Smith. That came out on Friday. It is called My Mess, My Heart, My Life, and it is definitely one to listen to. It has 15 songs. It's split up into disc one and disc two. Now, Miles Smith, I don't know what you put into these tracks, but I can't get them out of my head. And one of my favourites is Stargazing, so I think we've got to take a listen to that. Now, guys, let me know on our socials, are you listening to Miles Smith's new album? And if so, what are your thoughts on it? The socials are Viable 1876. I'm Macy Lewis, and it is time for Stargazing.

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0: Love and Louis Tomlinson track. That's Imposter for you on Vibe 107.6. Now, coming up next, you're going to hear from Lady Gaga and Doechii, Robin, Becky Hill, and so many more. So stay tuned. We've got that all after the break. I'm Macy Lewis.
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6: The top stories this hour. Bukayo Saka is on the bench for England in their World Cup last 32 clash with DR Congo, with Noni Madueke starting. Joe Rawson looks ahead from Atlanta.
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9: Bellingham and Kane are going to make it happen in the second half.
7: DR Congo have had a history-making tournament so far. Midfielder Gael Kakuta believes the run can continue.
10: We are working on all those games, the mistakes that we did, to try to correct them.
7: Kickoff is at 5 p.m.
6: Two police officers called to the scene of Henry Novak's murder are under investigation for potential gross misconduct. The 18-year-old was handcuffed, having told officers he'd been stabbed in Southampton in December. The Defence Secretary says he is confident Andy Burnham will give Britain's defence the investment it needs. Mr. Burnham's expected to succeed Sir Keir Starmer as Prime Minister. Yesterday, it was revealed a £4.7 billion funding gap will be left for him to fill. But Tory leader Kemi Badenoch says the government should have already found the money.
11: The Strategic Defence Review was published last year. It should have been in the last budget, not the next budget. The plan has unravelled. It is a total dereliction of duty. Yeah.
6: Donald Trump's insisted he has nothing to do with his personal finances after it emerged he earned £1 billion from his family's crypto ventures. The figures were revealed in the US president's annual financial disclosures. Mr. Trump claims everyone is profiting because the stock market is up. Gas and electricity bills are going up across Britain from today as Ofgem's energy price cap rises by 13%. The average household will pay up to £221 more a year. Ministers say investing in renewables and home insulation will eventually bring costs down. And last month was England's hottest June on record. The average temperature of 17.1 degrees Celsius beat the 16.9 set last year. That's the latest. I'm AJ Walsh.
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13: We are so back, but it's our last hour together. I'm going to miss you after this, but I'm back same time tomorrow, 2 to 5pm. Stay tuned for that. And we've got a very special interview going on in that show from Michelle from Proud Watford. Talk to you all about what's going on during Pride Month and how important Proud Watford is. Coming up for the rest of this show, though, we're going to talk all about Harry Styles at Wembley Stadium, the new Sienna Sparrow album coming out, and some more Benton Boone music. So stay tuned for that. And we're going to hear from all of our favourites like Nothing But Thieves, Becky Hill, Robin. But let's start with Lady Gaga and Doechii with Runway. I'm Macy Lewis.

Becky Hill for you with Hands On Me on Vibe 107.6. Now, Harry Styles has been performing at Wembley for his Together Together tour with Shania Twain. It is so cool. Now, I wish I was there because everyone is getting really cool tour photos, tour videos, and I have just got so much FOMO. I wish I could have got tickets. So, Harry Styles, if there's anything going, I will be taking it. Thank you very much. I'm only joking. But the last show is on July 4th, and I can't wait to see what he brings for that show. But one of my tour highlights is Harry Styles rapping his song Kiwi. Now that was so unexpected and I'm so here for it. I'd love to know, what is your tour highlights? You can tell us on our socials, Vibe 107.6. And while you do that, let's hear one of my favorite tracks from him. It is time for Falling. I'm Ace.

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song lives in my head rent free. It's the Sienna Material Lover. I'm always screaming it, especially in the car. It is so, so good. And now Sienna Spyro is giving us a new album on Friday. It is called Visitor. And oh my goodness, I need to hear it now. I'm seeing promotion videos everywhere and I'm desperate for it. But it is also a birthday present for me as well. So Sienna Spyro, thank you for curating that so perfectly to align with my birthday. I'm here for it and I just need this album now. So let me know on our socials, Vibe1076. Will you be streaming the new album as soon as it drops? Why do that? Let's hear some Take That. They're currently performing in London as well. It's time for their track, You're a Superstar.

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Michelle from Proud Watford is here to talk to us all about what Proud Watford does, how they support the LGBTQ plus community, and what they've done for Pride Month. 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

Charlie XCX bringing you rock music on Vibe 107.6. Now we do have a new Benson Boone track that came out on Friday. It is called Time of My Life. Have you heard it yet? Oh my goodness, it is definitely so good, and I'm gonna make sure you take a listen in just a moment. But I wonder, will Benson Boone bring an album after this? Is it a little teaser? What has he got in store? I'm very, very curious. So while I'm contemplating what Benson Boone has in store for us, I think it's time to hear this new song. I'm Macy Lewis.

0: Taylor Swift. I said track Elizabeth Taylor. What a great song to finish off my show, because that is all from me, Macy Lewis. But I'm back same time tomorrow, 2 till 5 p.m. for more. And a very special interview with Michelle from Proud Watford to talk all about what Proud Watford does, what they've done for Pride Month, and how they support the LGBTQ plus community. So stay tuned for that. Coming up next, we have Tina to bring you more vibes. I'm Macy Lewis.
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7: Top stories this hour. Breaking news, a man's been found guilty of the attempted murder of three children in Dublin in an attack which sparked disorder in the city in 2023. Algerian national Riyad Bouchaker lived in Ireland for 25 years. We're calling one of the injured girls Emily. Her mum Jo, also not her real name, says her daughter was stabbed in the heart and now uses a wheelchair and can't swallow safely.
8: I just ran. There were like six people around her. She was on the floor and they were trying to resuscitate her. The person responsible, they were putting him in the ambulance. One police officer, he said, they're still working on her. I said, just let them. I can't do anything. The people who needed to be with her were with her.
7: Two police officers are under investigation for potential gross misconduct over the arrest of student Henry Novak as he lay dying in Southampton last year. The 18-year-old could be heard saying he couldn't breathe in body cam footage. The family of a three-year-old seriously injured at a zoo in Cambridgeshire have thanked staff who rescued their son from a crocodile enclosure. Police say the boy faces a long road to recovery. Officials in Belgium say at least six people have died in a fire at a block of flats on the outskirts of Antwerp. Police say it was caused by a technical failure. The Halifax brand is being scrapped. It'll end 173 years of the West Yorkshire firm appearing on the high street. Customer accounts are changing to Lloyd's over time. In sport, the top seeds have progressed at Wimbledon, with Jannik Sinner and Aryna Sabalenka winning their second round matches. But Sinner was taken to tiebreak in the first two sets by Portugal's Nuno Borges.
9: Overall, you know, these kind of matches, when you don't have a lot of control, I'm very happy, you know, to win. And of course, now we see what's coming.
7: And Canada is going to take part in next year's Eurovision Song Contest. It follows the country's public broadcaster joining the European Broadcasting Union, who are the organisers, last week. Australia was the last country to make its debut back in 2015. From Sky News, I'm AJ Walsh.
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10: I'm Jay Tarofsky and I'm with you on your weather. It's 24 degrees with light cloud and gentle breeze. Let's get on with the show, shall we?
11: Here we go.
10: I'm Jay Tarofsky. It's Wednesday. It's 5 o'clock and I'm in for Tina Fuller today. We're going to kick things off with Martin Garrix and Ed Sheeran with Repeat It. And did you see them crash a wedding and perform this live? It was pretty cool.
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That's Niall Horan playing for you on Vibe 107.6. It's 5:08. I'm Jay Tarofsky with you on your Wednesday. And I don't want to talk about England because I know you're all trying to get away from the World Cup. But come on, England. We're playing right now. We are against Congo right now. And I want to tell you how the World Cup could be your ticket to free pints for a year, but you're gonna have to wait because I have some great songs lined up for you, and I'll tell you how you can get those pints right after Second Chance by Lucas Graham and Leanne from Little Mix.

0: Dan, absolutely bringing the house down here on Vibe 107.6. I'm Jay Tarofsky with you on your Wednesday afternoon. And I suppose the World Cup does have its advantages because England through to the knockout stages. Box, whether you're in London, Leeds, York, or wherever there are box pubs, they are giving you a chance to win 3 pints for a year. But you have to do it quickly because only 5 of you can do it. All you have to do is go over to Deedpoll and legally change your name to Harry Kane. That's right, forget Jay Tarofsky on your air. It's Harry Kane now. And if you do and you prove that in store, you'll get a digital voucher that allows 1 free pint every single week until July 2027. I suppose the World Cup does have its advantages, right?
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0: And with your travel update, I'm Jay Tarofsky. The Watford Ring Road looks to be getting busier both northbound and southbound, with the M1 looking clear both ways. But be careful if you're on the M25 towards Abbots Langley, as it is looking like traffic is building up. However, the other way, you are looking good. Smooth sailing. And if you're in Watford by Vicarage Road and Watford General Hospital, there is some heavy traffic building up, so be careful and maybe plan your journey accordingly. Obviously, with the football being on, there might be less traffic, so just be careful. In terms of Watford Junction trains, they are all running smoothly, just like St Albans. And also on the Underground, the Bakerloo line has severe delays across the entire line. The District line has severe delays between Upminster and Barking, with minor delays between Turnham Green and Richmond. The Elizabeth line has severe delays between Heathrow and Paddington. The Hammersmith and City line have major delays across the entire line. The Metropolitan has severe delays across the the entire line, with the Mild May line with mild delays, the Piccadilly line with severe delays, and the Windrush line is part suspended between West Croydon and Sydenham. So be careful and plan your journeys accordingly.
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0: And with your weather, it's currently 24 degrees outside with light cloud and gentle breeze. The visibility is very good and the temperature feels like 26 degrees. So make sure you got your shorts on. And here we have a bit of Ariana Grande, who has just rescheduled three of her tour dates to prioritise safety. Round of applause for Ariana.

Chico, DJ Goja, I'm Jay Tarofsky, and Spanish music's really taken over, isn't it? Bad Bunny performed in London the other night, and I've just come across a little article on Reddit that is asking the question of what will die with Gen Z. And I'm not sure if I am Gen Z, but let me just go through it. First of all, owning a Harley. Well, I definitely don't own a Harley. Ringing instead of texting. My dad still rings me every night at 6 o'clock. He has nothing to say. He just wants to hear my voice. Well, that's very sweet. But we all know Gen Z are too afraid to pick up their phone. And cursive writing. Well, I actually write cursive, and every time my friends read my handwriting, they're like, Jay, what does this even say? So maybe that one is true, but I'm going to keep that writing going for as long as I can. And the last one is ironing, and that is definitely right, because I hate ironing. It's the worst. Anyway, here's New Religion, BB Rexha. Deep in the-

0: flow, leak it, taking over my mind. Honestly, this is such a good song. I absolutely love it. And if you're enjoying the music, I'm going to have another banger lined up for you. It's MK and Poppy Bascom with Zone coming up for you right after the travel.
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0: Yes, in your travel news, that the Watford Ring Road looks to be getting busier, both northbound and southbound, with the M1 looking clear both ways. But be careful if you're on the M25 towards Abbots Langley, as it is looking like the traffic is starting to build up. And by Vicarage Road and Watford General Hospital, there is some heavy traffic. From Watford Junction, it is looking pretty clear, and it's the same from St Albans. But from the underground, there are some absolute major delays. The Bakerloo line, District line, Elizabeth line, Hammersmith and City and Metropolitan line are all experiencing severe delays. The Mildmay line has minor delays between Clapham Junction and Shepherd's Bush and is part suspended between Richmond and Gospel Oak. Severe delays also on the Piccadilly line, and the Wimrush line is part suspended between West Croydon and Sydenham.
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0: And here it is. I promised it. It's MK and Poppy Bascom with Zone. And if there's ever

Crazy Peter's slowly climbing the record charts in my head. That's right. She wasn't one of my favourite artists, but now she definitely is. We've got Sonny Fedora and Sabrina Carpenter lined up for you next. But before we get into that, I have just stumbled across one of the best pieces of research during this World Cup. And yes, I know you're screaming, Jay, you said you weren't going to mention it. I'm not talking about England. I'm not giving away any spoilers. But luxury interior designer Adam Fadell, who has designed homes for Cristiano Ronaldo, Paul Pogba, some of the biggest footballing names in the world, has done some research about how the late night games are influencing more people to watch the games at home. Right, stick with me. 45% of people surveyed believe modern technology makes watching football at home more exciting than watching in a bar. 70% of people say the living room has become the most important room in the house during a major tournament. And let me tell you, I'm getting much more hours of sleep on the couch right now while watching these games than I am watching in my bed. 42% of people would consider working from home after a late night match. Well, I might say that I've been doing the same thing, but don't tell my boss. 36% of people say a huge TV screen is the most impressive feature when watching a football game at someone else's home. So you better make sure you are picking the right friend when you're going round. Thank you, Adam Fadell, for giving us some great research. And this is Let Me Be In Your Arms, Sonny Federa and Labicia. Oh, this is such a good song. Honestly, the playlist is banging.

0: Sabrina Carpenter's house tour on Vibe 107.6. I'm Jay Thorofsky, and she is set to perform in Switzerland in August. And if someone can help me out and get me there, I'll be forever grateful. And if you can, remember, you can get in touch with the show by texting 80818 and start your message with the word Vibe. 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We are rooting for you. Coming up in the next hour for you, I'll be talking you through the most pointless tasks that people have ever been given at work.
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4: The top stories this hour. A man's been found guilty of attempting to murder three children in Dublin in 2023. It sparked disorder in the Irish capital, leading to the damage of around 60 properties. Several bystanders intervened to try to stop Algerian national Riyad Bouchaker. We're calling one of the injured girls Emily. Some listeners may find her mum's account distressing of when she found out about the attack.
5: She said that my daughter had been stabbed and she was the owner of the after school. She was very upset and she was crying over the phone. I remember blood being drained from my whole body.
4: Two of the police officers who responded to the attack on Henry Novak in Southampton last year are being investigated for gross misconduct. The 18-year-old was detained as he lay dying after his killer falsely accused him of racism. The Defence Secretary says he's absolutely assured Andy Burnham will stump up the cash for increased armed forces spending. Dan Jarvis has been speaking about the £4.7 billion funding gap in yesterday's investment plan. The Conservative leaders accused Sir Keir Starmer of a dereliction of duty, but the outgoing Prime Minister says the Tories also left decisions about funding for the next budget when they were in power.
6: Let's drop the faux outrage, focus on what matters, the biggest sustained increase for 40 years, the biggest increase for 45 years, providing what is needed to keep the country safe.
4: Gas and electricity bills are going up across Britain from today as Ofgem's energy price cap rises by 13%. The average household will pay up to £221 more over a year. It's understood former Crystal Palace manager Oliver Glasner is in talks to take over at Nottingham Forest. Vitor Pereira's currently in charge of the city ground, but he's expected to leave immediately. And last month was England's hottest June on record. The average temperature of 17.1 degrees Celsius beat the 16.9 set last year. For the UK as a whole and for Wales, it was the second warmest. From Sky News, I'm AJ Walsh.
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608 on your Wednesday. I'm Jay Tarofsky. That was Fisher, Tones and I with Favour. And I would like you guys to do me a favour because the box office is now officially open for this year's Watford Fringe Festival. And 2026 is a special one as it's the 10th anniversary. Across the whole of July, audiences can enjoy an incredible lineup of live theatre, music, comedy, dance, family shows and so much more. It's all happening right here in Watford. And of course, we're bringing together the best local talent. And just for you guys, I'm letting you in on a little secret. The festival officially launches with a special town centre event on Saturday, with performances taking place at venues including the Watford Pump House, Watford Coliseum, Watford Palace Theatre, West Harts College, Lanchester School, and St Mary's and St John's Churches. So do make sure you head down to Watford Fringe Festival. It's going to be a good one. And if you want to pick up tickets, all you have to do is book your tickets on watfringe.co.uk. That's WATFR

0: Bruno Mars with another absolute banger. That's Risk It All, and there's just nothing he can do wrong in terms of music, right? Well, apparently, you guys have been doing stuff wrong, because there is a Reddit forum that is currently talking about what's the strangest or most pointless tasks you've ever been given at work. So I just thought I'd go through them. So the first one says, after COVID, I was told to go back into the work office for team cohesion. Nobody at my office was on my team. I worked completely solely, so no one there I actually worked with. Well, that just seems a bit silly, doesn't it? I had to empty out all the bags of coal from the coal bunker, clean it, and then put them back in. Well, that's just a complete waste of time. 3.5 hour drive with physical copies of drawings to get a client's signature, waiting in reception until they sauntered down to meet me, and then a 3.5 hour drive back. In the age of digital signatures or emails to confirm approvals, surely there was a different way to do this, right? Honestly, these are absolutely amazing. A maintenance request to remove spider from bathtub. Upon arriving at the job an hour later, the spider was no longer there, so I ended up driving straight home. This has to be the most ridiculous things ever. Honestly, I want to know your guys's. Text me now, 80818, and start your message with Vibe. What is the most pointless task you have ever been set at work?
1: 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We'll get back to the big tunes next.
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0: It's 6:20. I'm Jay Swarovski and I've got your travel. The Watford Ring Road looks to be getting busier, both northbound and southbound. The M1 looks clear both ways, so lucky you if you're getting on the M1. But be careful if you're on the M25 towards Abbots Langley, as it is looking like traffic is starting to build up. There is also some traffic building up southbound as well. And by Vicarage Road and Watford General Hospital, there is some heavy traffic, so please be careful. Watford Junction and St Albans trains are looking solid. They are looking like they're running pretty smoothly. On the TfL, however, there are some absolute crazy delays. So you've got severe delays on the Bakerloo line, the Circle line, the Elizabeth line and the Piccadilly line and the Metropolitan. The Elizabeth line also has some major delays between Reading and Paddington. The District line is part suspended between Edgware Road, Circle line and High Street, Kensington. It also has some minor delays between Turnham Green and Richmond. The Mildmay line has minor delays between Clapham Junction and Shepherd's Bush and Gospel Oak and Stratford. It is also part suspended between Richmond and Gospel Oak and Shepherd's Bush and Oxford Oak.
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0: And here we go then with your weather. It's currently 24 degrees with sunny intervals and a gentle breeze. The humidity is 45% and visibility is very good. And it feels like 25. Summer is on. And to keep those summer vibes going, here's Runway

Jay Turovsky on Vibe 107.6. This is Calvin Harris and Jazzy with Satisfy. And I've got Olivia Rodrigo lined up for you next. And I wanted to tell you something that she's currently working on. Following the release of her third studio album, You Seem Pretty Sad for a Girl So In Love, Lego, that's right, you heard me, the toy Lego, has unveiled a new Olivia Rodrigo collection that turns the Grammy-winning singer's music, tour visuals and purple-infused aesthetic into five original collectible sets. The full collection launches globally on August 1st at Lego.com, Lego stores and select retailers, and the five sets are already available for pre-order. Olivia has said, "I've always loved hiding little details and meanings in my music and music videos, so working with Lego to bring something that fans can actually build and explore together has been really exciting. There are so many pieces of my world inside these sets, little nods to songs, memories, outfits, and moments that just mean a lot to me. If you want to get them, there is a guitar, a flower bouquet, a vinyl, concert moon, and secret storage. I wonder what that could mean. Maybe there are some hints about the next album? Who knows? Anyway, this is The Cure. Maybe you'll find it in the Lego. Oh.

0: That's Jessie J on Vibe 107.6. HAPPY or happy. I don't really know. It's full stops in between each letter, so I think it's HAPPY. Anyway, she'll be rocking out the Royal Albert Hall on the 9th of July. There are still some tickets available for that, so make sure you pick them up if you're a big Jessie J fan.
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0: So then, with your travel, the Watford Ring Road looks to be getting busier, both northbound and southbound. The M1 is looking slightly busy northbound, whereas the southbound way is looking quite clear. But be careful if you're on the M25 towards Abbott Langley, as the traffic is still building up there. Who knows, there might be an accident. And by Vicarage Road and Watford General Hospital, there is some heavy traffic. On the Tube, however, there are some severe delays on the Bakerloo line, Circle line, District line, Elizabeth line and Piccadilly line. Hammersmith and City have minor delays across the entire line, and the Mildmay line has minor delays between Clapham Junction and Shepherd's Bush, Gospel Oak and Stratford, Richmond and Gospel Oak and Shepherd's Bush and Gospel Oak. That is your travel, and I'm Jay Tarofsky.
1: 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Got an update for us? 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
2: Turning on the TV, a man dressed in black says the tensions and waters are rising. Happiness is treason, fiction is fact, and the storm's always on the horizon.

6:49, I'm Jay Tarofsky. That's Fine Place to Die. Alex Warren on Vibe 107.6. And he is just an icon. Absolutely killing it at the moment. And someone else that absolutely rocks everywhere he goes, not just here on Vibe 107.6, is Louis Tomlinson. And here he is with his brand new one, Sunflowers. Obviously, Harry Styles is at Wembley right now. I wonder

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1: Better days are coming, if no one told you. 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

0: 6:56. I'm Jay Tarofsky. Thank you so much for letting me hang out with you this afternoon. I've been in for Tina Fuller today, and it has been an absolutely amazing show. We've had laughs, we've had tears, we've had a bit of England, and I even changed my name to Harry Kane. So it's been an absolute wild one. Thank you so much for having me. And there are plenty more tunes on Vibe 107.6 coming up for you right after the headlines.
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2: The top stories this hour. A man's been found guilty of attempting to murder three children in Dublin. Riyad Bouchaker's attack on two girls and a boy in Parnell Square East in November 2023 sparked widespread disorder in the Irish capital. Sir Keir Starmer's been accused by the Tories of leaving a mess for the next Prime Minister, likely as it stands to be Andy Burnham. They've clashed over how Labour will fund defence spending. The government's investment plan leaves a near £5 billion funding gap. Security analyst Professor Michael Clark thinks it'll be how the outgoing Prime Minister is remembered.
3: Keir Starmer, obviously wanted this as his legacy, that he began the process of serious rearmament in Britain. I'm afraid the legacy is going to look like a case of almost negligent decision-making, of dodging the issue.
2: The Halifax brand is disappearing, with customers' accounts moving over to its owners, Lloyds. We're told the change will happen over time. Village People frontman Victor Willis has died aged 74 after a short illness. Matt Steele has more. It's fun to stay at the
4: YMCA. Performing dressed as a police officer, Willis co-wrote and was the lead singer on their huge hit YMCA. It spent 3 weeks at number one in the UK, sold millions of copies around the world and created a dance routine known to generations. Willis left the group in the 1980s and became locked in legal battles over song royalties, but he did appear with his bandmates at Donald Trump's inauguration last year.
2: In sport, Vitor Pereira says his time at Nottingham Forest head coach has come to an end. He describes the decision as a complete surprise. It's understood former Crystal Palace boss Oliver Glasner's in talks about taking over. And two people have unfurled a banner about the power of love from the top of the Empire State Building's antenna in New York. They scaled the 102 stories to balance on a narrow ledge where they appeared to kiss and take selfies. From Sky News, I'm AJ Walsh.
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7: The top stories this hour. England have beaten DR Congo 2-1 in Atlanta to move into the last 16 of the World Cup. That's the sound of supporters celebrating in Manchester as Harry Kane scored the winner. The captain got both goals for Thomas Tuchel.

0: side as they fought back from 1-0 down. These fans in London are delighted.
1: Absolutely ecstatic! We got
2: what
1: one
2: a day! Amazing! What a goal!
3: Just unbelievable. What a day. What a day to be alive. Harry Kane, what a man.
1: What a servant to England. Never gave up. Even when we didn't believe it, they did. Amazing! Amazing!
0: They face Mexico next, early on Monday. Elsewhere, a 52-year-old man has been convicted of attempting to murder three children during a knife attack in Dublin in 2023, which sparked disorder. One of Riyad Bouchaker's victims was a five-year-old girl. Some listeners might find her mum's account distressing.
4: I just ran. There were like six people around her. She was on the floor and they were trying to resuscitate her. The person responsible, they were putting him in the ambulance. One police officer, he said, they're still working on her. I said, just let them. I can't do anything. The people who needed to be with her were with her.
0: Two police officers who responded to Henry Novak's murder in Southampton last December are being investigated for potential gross misconduct. The watchdog says it'll look at whether race or religion influenced decisions. Police say a three-year-old boy who ended up in a crocodile enclosure at a zoo in Cambridgeshire faces a long road to recovery. His parents have thanked the keepers who rescued him. The Halifax brand is being scrapped. Customers' accounts are changing to Lloyd's over time. And there's a new yellow heat health alert across parts of England from this weekend. It warns things like the NHS to expect high demand. It's after the hottest June on record was recorded. From Sky News, I'm AJ Walsh.
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7: The top stories this hour. Captain Harry Kane rescued England with 2 goals as they fought back to beat DR Congo 2-1 and reach the last 16 of the World Cup. Thomas Tuchel's side will now face co-host Mexico in the next round in the early hours of Monday morning. The England boss says he's proud of his team's character.
8: We kept the belief and I think even in second half we kept pushing. Goalkeeper kept on saving. Incredible saves. So things stayed difficult, but this team today did not accept a defeat.
7: Prime Minister Sir Keir Starmer is among those reacting to the win, writing on X it might actually be coming home. A man's been found guilty of attempting to murder 3 children in Dublin in 2023. It sparked disorder in the Irish capital, leading to the damage of around 60 properties. 2 police officers are facing a gross misconduct investigation over the treatment of a murder victim in Southampton. Henry Novak was stabbed to death after a night out, but he died wearing handcuffs after his attacker falsely

0: previously accused him of racism.
1: You've been stabbed, whereabouts? I don't think you have, mate.
0: The IOPC watchdog says it's investigating potential failures by officers to realise the 18-year-old needed urgent medical attention. An 18-year-old drowned on a Duke of Edinburgh expedition to Powys. Trip organisers say they're working with authorities to understand what happened. It's understood the case against the suspended Labour MP Dan Norris has been sent to the CPS for a charging decision. He faces multiple allegations of serious sexual offences, including rape dated between 2000 into the 2020s, which he's always denied. Back to football, Premier League side Nottingham have let their boss Vitor Pereira go. He says he didn't see it coming. Two people have unfurled a banner about the power of love from the top of the Empire State Building's antenna in New York. They scaled the 102 stories to balance on a narrow ledge where they appeared to kiss and take selfies. From Sky News, I'm AJ Walsh.
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4: It's just after nine. Welcome along to your Wednesday night late show on Vibe 107.6. It's Jennifer Mitchell here, keeping you company until 10 with all the biggest tracks and a few favourites along the way. Starting right now with Lady Gaga and Doechii. This is Runway.

Hey, it's Jennifer hanging out with you tonight on Vibe. Thanks for spending your Wednesday evening with me. So how's your week going? I hope it's been a good one. We are halfway through. The weekend is in sight. Things are looking up because today is the 1st of July, the start of a brand new month. And July always feels like a month where there's loads to look forward to. The summer holidays are getting closer. Festival season is well underway. Everyone's making plans. There's nothing but feel-good vibes. And that's exactly the vibe we are going for tonight because we've got a great show lined up for you, including a new late-night revelation on the gigs people wish they had seen live. And I'll be playing another Wednesday night throwback track for you. First, though, let's get straight back into the music. Here, bringing that summer energy, it's DJ Goja featuring Jason Derulo with Michiko on Vibe.

0: It's now time to check out the world of news, but not the stories you've been hearing all week. We're skipping the usual headlines and shining a light on something a bit more unexpected. The kind of story that makes you stop and think, hold on a minute. Let's reveal tonight's late night revelation, which is about... Yes, we are talking all things live gigs. Now, have you ever been to a gig that stayed with you long after the final song, where everything just clicked, whether it's the atmosphere, hearing your favourite song performed live, or sharing that moment with your friends? Like the very first concert you went to as a teenager, when you desperately wanted to see your favourite band, when you spent hours online refreshing the page or hanging on the phone just to get tickets, only to find out they sold out in minutes. And if you did manage to get tickets, well, it felt like winning the lottery. And then there are the gigs you didn't make, the ones we hear people talk about and instantly wish we'd been there. Well, a new survey has revealed the top 20 gigs people wish they had seen live. And topping the list with 42% of the vote was Queen's legendary performance at Live Aid back in 1985. Other gigs included Oasis at Nebworth, Madonna's Blonde Ambition Tour, The Rolling Stones at Hyde Park, Taylor Swift's Eras Tour, Beyoncé performing at Coachella, Arctic Monkeys at Glastonbury, Lady Gaga's The Monster Ball Tour, and The Prodigy at Phoenix Festival. So what do we think about this list? Because personally, I would have loved to have seen Freddie Mercury and Queen at Live Aid. Also, Beyoncé's performance at Coachella looked epic, but I could not get to America. And it's funny how concerts become iconic. And that's the thing about live music. It's not just about hearing your favourite songs. It's the atmosphere, the excitement, the crowd singing every lyric back, the moments which become lifelong memories. So whether you've seen your dream gig or you're still waiting for that tour announcement, some concerts are unforgettable, even if you never made it through the gates. And that's the bit of news you never knew you needed but wanted this week.
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0: Sam Fender and Olivia Dean there. And that song has now spent 14 non-consecutive weeks at number one, setting a new chart record for a duet by a male and female artist. Impressive stuff. You're locked into The Late Show on Vibe 107.6. Hi, it's Jennifer here, bringing you nothing but non-stop hits right through until 10 tonight. If you've just tuned in, welcome. You're right on time. There's lots more coming up, so make sure you stick around. And don't forget, you can keep up to date with everything that's happening at Vibe by following us on social media. We are on Instagram, Facebook, and X. Just head over to the Vibe 107.6 website, where you will find all the details of our social media handles. Right, let's keep it moving. Here's another big track from Ellie Goulding. This is Black Pride Address on Vibe 107.6.
1: I heard what you said.

It's time to rewind the clock. Here's this week's Wednesday night throwback track. Tonight, we are heading back to 2000, when double denim was everywhere. Millions were tuning in to watch Anne Robinson on The Weakest Link. On the football pitch, France were crowned European champions at Euro 2000. Charlie's Angels was one of the biggest films of the year. Yes, CD Walkman came everywhere with you. And this song from Toni Braxton reached number 5 on the UK singles chart. Taken from her third studio album, The Heat, the song became a huge anthem, won the Grammy for Best Female R&B Vocal Performance, and was even sampled by Burna Boy in 2022 on his huge hit Last. Here with her R&B anthem is Toni Braxton, and He Wasn't Man Enough on Vibe 107.6.

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Yes, Watford Market's popular series is back for another year. 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
12: Top stories this hour. England are into the last 16 of the World Cup and they have their captain to thank. Harry Kane scored twice as they fought back from a goal down to beat DR Congo 2-1 in Atlanta. Kane says it was a big effort from his team.
13: That's where I'm most proud of the boys and myself as well, just to keep the belief, keep getting the ball into the right areas and, you know, one of us will have our hero moment, and thankfully for me it was today.
12: They'll play co-host Mexico in the next round in the early hours of Monday morning. Algerian national Riyad Bouchaker has been found guilty of attempting to murder 3 children during a knife attack in Dublin in 2023. Rioting broke out in the Irish capital in the wake of the stabbing. The 5-year-old girl was left with life-limiting severe disabilities following the assault. Our Ireland correspondent Stephen Murphy was at the court.
14: The care worker that was in charge that the court heard heroically intervened, along with a number of bypassers as well. Leanne Byrne, she was placed in an induced coma as a result of the severe injuries that she suffered at the hands of Riyad Bouchaker that day.
12: The Tories have accused Sir Keir Starmer of leaving a mess for Andy Burnham, who, if he becomes Prime Minister, will have to find the cash to pay for defence plans. The ex-Greater Manchester Mayor is the only known candidate so far for the leadership role. The family of a 3-year-old seriously injured at a zoo in Cambridgeshire have thanked staff who rescued their son from a crocodile enclosure. Police say the boy faces a long road to recovery. Victor Willis, lead singer of Village People, has died at the age of 74. In an online statement, the band says he'd had a short but aggressive illness. Willis was the policeman in their hit YMCA and also dressed as a naval officer.

0: and other songs. And the Halifax brand is being scrapped. Owner Lloyds is converting all the building society's accounts into its name. They say customers don't have to do anything. It'll end the 173 years of the West Yorkshire firm appearing on the high street. Lloyds, which has owned Halifax since 2009, says the differences between both brands have shrunk in recent years. From Sky News, I'm AJ Walsh.
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9: Top stories this hour. England captain Harry Kane saved his team from a shock World Cup exit as they came from behind to beat DR Congo 2-1 in the last 16. Kane scored twice in Atlanta, with Anthony Gordon coming off the bench to set up both goals. He says he was glad to make an impact.
10: I felt like when I come on, they were tired, so I tried to make the most of it. Usually in that situation, I'd probably try and shoot or do a bit of a skill, but I think with H, he probably dictates my decision. I just thought, try and put it in there. I know he's in there somewhere. And he was.
9: Thomas Tuchel's side will play co-host Mexico next. A man's been found guilty of the attempted murder of three children in Dublin in 2023. It's an attack which sparked widespread disorder in the Irish capital. An 18-year-old's drowned on a Duke of Edinburgh expedition in Powys. Trip organisers say they're working with authorities to understand what happened. The Defence Secretary says he's absolutely assured Andy Burnham will stump up the cash for increased armed forces spending. Dan Jarvis has been speaking about a £4.7 billion funding gap in yesterday's investment plan. The Conservative leaders accused Keir Starmer of a dereliction of duty. But the outgoing Prime Minister says the Tories also left decisions about funding for the next budget when they were in power.
11: Let's drop the faux outrage, focus on what matters, the biggest sustained increase for 40 years, the biggest increase for 45 years, providing what is needed to keep the country safe.
9: Police say a three-year-old boy who ended up in a crocodile enclosure at a zoo in Cambridgeshire say he faces a long road to recovery. His parents have thanked the keepers who rescued him, as well as those caring for him in hospital. And finally, last month was England's hottest June on record. The average temperature of 17.1 degrees Celsius beat the 16.9 set last year. For the UK as a whole and for Wales, it was the second warmest. From Sky News, I'm Chris Milligan.
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8: Top stories this hour. Captain Harry Kane rescued England with 2 goals as they fought back to beat DR Congo 2-1 and reached the last 16 of the World Cup. Thomas Tuchel's side will now face co-host Mexico in the next round. The England boss says he's proud of his team's character.
9: We kept the belief and I think even in second half we kept pushing. Goalkeeper kept on saving. Incredible saves. So things stayed difficult, but this team today did not accept a defeat.
8: A man's been found guilty of the attempted murder of 3 children in Dublin in an attack which sparked disorder in the city in 2023. Algerian national Riyad Boudchika lived in Ireland for 25 years. We're calling one of the injured girls Emily. Her mum is Jo, also not her real name. Some listeners might find her accounts distressing.
10: I just ran. There were like 6 people around her. She was on the floor and they were trying to resuscitate her. The person responsible, they were putting him in the ambulance. One police officer, he said, they're still working on her. I said, just let them. I can't do anything. The people who needed to be with her were with her.
8: A 16-year-old boy suffered potentially life-threatening injuries after being shot in Birmingham. Police say the teenager was taken to hospital with gunshot wounds following the incident in the Alum Rock area yesterday afternoon. 2 police officers are under investigation for potential gross misconduct over the arrest of student Henry Novak as he lay dying in Southampton last year. The 18-year-old could be heard saying he couldn't breathe in body cam footage. The Tories have accused Keir Starmer of leaving a mess for Andy Burnham, who, if he becomes Prime Minister, will have to find the cash to pay for defence plans. The ex-Greater Manchester Mayor is the only known candidate so far for the Labour leadership. And in sport, Novak Djokovic dispatched Stefanos Tsitsipas in straight sets to book his place in the third round at Wimbledon. From Sky News, I'm Chris Milligan.
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7: Top stories this hour. Harry Kane guided England into the last 16 of the World Cup with two goals as they came from behind to beat DR Congo 2-1. The Bayern Munich striker has now moved past Pele's World Cup tally of 12 goals. Kane says it means a lot to him.
8: I think it's hard fully to take it all in, especially when you're in a tournament environment. You just kind of focus on the games, but when you come away and you read some of the names that I'm among now, especially in England history, it's something that I'm extremely grateful for sure.
7: England will face Mexico next. Elsewhere in the tournament, Belgium came from two goals down to beat Senegal 3-2 in extra time. Algerian national Riyad Bouchka has been found guilty of attempting to murder three children during a knife attack in Dublin in 2023. Rioting broke out in the Irish capital in the wake of the stabbing. A five-year-old girl was left with life-limiting severe disabilities following the assault. Our Ireland correspondent Stephen Murphy was at the court.
9: The care worker that was in charge that the court heard heroically intervened, along with a number of bypassers as well, Leanne Byrne. She was placed in an induced coma as a result of the severe injuries that she suffered at the hands of Riyad Bouchka that day.
7: Two police officers called to the scene of Henry Novak's murder are under investigation for potential gross misconduct. The 18-year-old was handcuffed, having told officers he'd been stabbed in Southampton in December. The Defence Secretary says he's had assurance Andy Burnham will find the money needed to invest in the military. Yesterday, it was revealed a £4.7 billion funding gap will be left to whoever becomes the next Prime Minister to fill. A drop in oil prices is beginning to feed through at the petrol pump. Analysis by the RAC suggests diesel fell by 17 pence a litre last month, its biggest monthly drop since the year 2000. And Victor Willis, lead singer of The Village People, has died at the age of 74. In an online statement, the band says he had a short but aggressive illness. From Sky News, I'm Chris Milligan.
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